0: The 1-1. Outside, 2-1. Pitching matchups are in for that series against Washington. Bryce Elder against Miles Michaelis tomorrow night. 7:15 first pitch. And then a pair of 4-10 starts Saturday and Sunday. Foul ball out of play by Mack. Evens account, 2-2. Saturday at 4:10, it's Holmes and Jake Urban. And then Sunday, Martin Perez against Foster Griffin.
1: Some high ERAs for those national starters.
0: Yeah. Down and in, ball three. 3-2 to Mack. Michaelis has a 1-3 record. Jake Urban, surprisingly, a 1-4 record with a high ERA. And Foster Griffin is actually 5-2. Payoff pitch. Missed badly, up and away, and Mack draws the first walk of the night by Strider.
1: Like you mentioned, his first walk, and he's done such a great job of throwing strikes, getting ahead, not issuing free passes. And in his three previous starts, 5 walks, 2 walks, 3 walks. Getting better and better at lowering that number. And even though he has his first walk here, it's a really good stride having just the 1 walk in 4 2/3 of an inning.
0: It's a big key, you're right, Ben. 9-hole hitter, Javier Sanoa the batter. And now he steps out. Strider comes set. And the pitch to Sanoa, swing and a miss. Slider, starting at the middle of the plate and breaking away. Great pitch. Sanoa came in hitting 255. Hit the ball hard, but straight to Harris, his first time up. Takes one in the dirt to even the count, 1-1. 5-2 Atlanta, bottom of the fifth. Spencer ready. And he kicks and fires. And a fly ball sent deep down the left field line, but pulled foul. One and two the count. Sanoa, not a big guy in stature, but he's got some pop in his bat. The pitch to him. Got him looking. Called strike three. Spencer Strider just struck out the side after a walk. His 8th strikeout of the night, and we go to the 6th, 5-2 Atlanta.
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0: It's the Georgia Lottery home run jackpot inning as we go to the sixth inning of play. We've given away money each of the last two nights. Let's make it three in a row. Brenda Hines from Warner Robins, Georgia. You are our contestant tonight. You could win $1,000 if anybody goes deep. Braves are up 5-2. Ozzie Albies 1-for-2, a single and a pop out. He sends the first pitch in the air to straightaway center. Well, not so much. More right center field. In comes Marcy, and he'll make the catch. One pitch, one out.
1: Been talking about Sandy Alcantara. There's a story about him that I find humorous. You might as well. Maybe you've heard us tell this story before, but he was born in the Dominican. He's one of 11 kids.
0: Wow.
1: And when he was in the eighth grade, his parents sent him to live with his older sister in Santo Domingo where he could study and practice baseball.
0: Here's Dominic Smith, who takes outside ball one.
1: And in my mind, that translates to his mom saying, you know what, I've had enough of all these kids. You got to get out of here. Go live with your sister.
0: 1-0 pitch lined up the middle off the glove of Otto Lopez and trickles into center field. So a little good luck that time for Dominic. But another rocket right up the middle turns into a one out single. You're probably right. It was probably like, you know why we
1: got all these kids running around here.
0: It's a little crowded around
1: it's
0: here.
1: It's getting wild. He ended up dropping out of school in the eighth grade to concentrate on baseball, and that worked out for him.
0: I'll be darned. Austin Riley is fanned twice. Stands in and takes a little high ball one.
1: Makes me think of that line from It's a Wonderful Life, where he's like, what, do we got to have all these kids?
0: Austin waits, and the pitch. Strike call, 1-1. Austin, 1-for-13 in the series with a homer, big homer, last night. But he is now 5-for-34 against Alcantara. He and Olson can talk about it. Breaking ball popped up into a shallow right field. On comes Casey, and he'll make the catch. Two down. But for Austin, the two strikeouts tonight, that's 17 strikeouts and 34 at bats. Now, I can kind of understand a right-hander having trouble with Alcantara. The thing that's perplexing is Matt Olson having so much trouble with him.
1: Agreed. This guy is.
0: No. Yaz tonight, 2-for-2 with a homer. Pitch to him, a broken bat flare into left center field. That'll get in for a hit. And it's going to roll, and it's going to roll all the way to the wall. Smith is around third. He's headed for the plate. The throw goes to third base, and now they've got Yastrzemski in a rundown. And they'll tag him out, but the run scores. That ball did not look like it was hit hard, but on the turf, it rolled all the way to the fence. And Mike Yastrzemski's 3-for-3 with an RBI, and the Braves now lead 6-2 as we go to the bottom of the sixth inning.
2: Strike three.
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10: 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And the accounts and descriptions of this game may not be disseminated without the express written consent of the Atlanta Braves.

0: Braves now up 6-2. A little more breathing room for Spencer Strider. We go to the bottom of the sixth inning, top of the order for the Marlins. Xavier Edwards will lead it off. Switch hitter batting left. 1-for-2 tonight, a base hit and a called third strike, and he takes a strike. Strider ties his season high of 8 strikeouts tonight. Strike 2 call. He struck out 8 against the Dodgers in his second start of the year. His career high, he's halfway, 16. New right fielder for the Braves, Eli White, will come on and replace Ronald Acuna, so they'll work on whatever was bothering his hand. Eli will bat in the leadoff spot. Edwards called timeout again, backed out. Now the 0-2 pitch to him. Hit hard but foul and into the crowd down the third baseline. Strider kicks and fires way off the glove of Chadwick Trump into the backstop, and the count goes to 1-2. Straight away for Edwards, and the pitch popped up foul and out of play again. Off to the left. It didn't look like whatever was bothering Ronald was painful. It looked like he just couldn't get his hand to work right. Maybe his thumb was cramping up. The 1-2 in the dirt, 2-2. 6 runs, 9 hits for the Braves. 2 runs, 3 hits for the Marlins. Both runs coming on solo homers. Here's the 2-2 pitch. Grounded toward Ozzie. He's got it. Flips to first. One away. Fans, as you know, Napa's a proud partner of your Atlanta Braves with America's largest network of parts and care. Napa has all the bases covered when it comes to your ride. Liam Hicks, the batter, sends a ground ball to third right at Austin Riley, who was playing right in on the turf. He gloves and throws him out. 2 down. A left-hander now throwing in the Marlins bullpen, Cade Gibson.
1: Inning like this coming along at a good time because he's racking up those strikeouts. Then you get a couple of quick ground outs. That could help you go deeper in the game. He's only at 79 pitches.
0: Yeah, that's great. That can happen when you're throwing strikes. Here's Otto Lopez. Pops the leather for a called strike. 95 on that pitch. The 0-1. A little off the plate. 1-1. Marlins made some moves today. They claimed a catcher from Cincinnati, Reese Hines. Excuse me, he's an outfielder, not a catcher. They called up Graham Pauly from AAA. He's a third baseman because they had to put Leo Jimenez on the IL for the concussion protocol after he was kicked in the head last night on a play at third. Swing and a miss by Lopez. You don't see him flail at one too often. 1-2 the count.
1: Hines is a guy that made me chuckle last year when he changed his name to, or changed his number, I should say, to 57.
0: Hines, 57. Ground ball foul. First base side. Love it.
1: Yeah, we saw him last year with Cincinnati. He's out there, Hines, 57 on the back of his uniform.
0: Very nice. The wind and the pitch swung on and fought off foul to the right side again. Still 1-2. Yeah, I was just noticing that Alcantara's pitch total's 94, so he might be done for the night.
1: Mm-hmm.
0: Strider gets the sign. Two out, nobody on. 6-2 Atlanta, sixth inning. And the pitch. Hit hard but foul, third base side. I'd say it was down there by the tarp if we were talking about Truist Park, but they don't have a tarp here. Only they have needed it a time or two, and the roof wouldn't close all the way in a rainstorm. To the plate. Pitch high over the head of Otto Lopez. 2-2.
1: By the way, I've checked in downstairs if there's any news on Ronald. Nothing yet, but it was flexing that thumb and those fingers, and just a really weird situation, flexing that left hand.
0: 2-2 pitch. Oh, just missed the outside corner. Full count. Lopez has bounced into a double play, and he's flied to right. 5-for-14 in the series. And the payoff pitch. Breaking ball, got him. Swing and a miss. And that guy doesn't strike out much. Big curveball. Strikeout number 9 for Spencer. We go to the seventh, 6-2 Braves.
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0: We go to the seventh. Braves up 6-2. New pitcher Cade Gibson, a left-hander who was just called up from the minor leagues, is only making his second appearance. His first one not a very good one. An inning and two-thirds, five hits and a hit batter and a walk. He gave up four runs, but he did strike out a batter. And he will face 8-9-1 for the Braves. And back once again, here's Ben.
1: Thank you, Joe. By the way, we have an update on Ronald Acuna. They're telling us he was removed from tonight's game as a precaution with pain in his left thumb. So Ronald out of there. Eli White in right field the rest of the way. Pitch all the way to Ha-Sung Kim. And a ball low, one ball and no strikes.
0: That could have been a problem on his left hand closing the glove. Kind of pinching it together might have been hard.
1: Right. Cade Gibson. Lefty fires. 1-0 pitch as a call strike. Got a curveball over. 8-9-1 for the Braves on the top of the seventh with Kim, Trump, and White. Here's the 1-1 pitch on the way to Ha-Sung Kim. Long pause by Gibson. Here it comes. Got a sweeper over, one ball and two strikes. Cade Gibson played college ball at Louisiana Tech and also LSU. Out of Ruston, Louisiana. 1-2 on Ha-Sung Kim. Gibson brings it. Low and inside, two balls, two strikes. Good line on Alcantara, six innings, six runs, six earned. Nine hits, no walks, three strikeouts, and two homers. Braves jumped on Alcantara early with three runs in the first two frames, then tacked on three more in his final two innings that he was out there working. 2-2, Kim got a piece of a sweeper, fouled it off, still 2-2. So that's pretty good work against a hard right-hander. Alcantara, maybe not what he was three, 4 years ago, but still he can be a tough customer. Kim, 1-for-2 with a single and a run scored. Gibson brings it. 2-2, bounce foul to the third baseline. And it's still a 2-2 count. Check on some scores elsewhere in the league. As we owe you a Saia out-of-town scoreboard, all of our out-of-town scores delivered to you by Saia, the official freight carrier of the Atlanta Braves. It's going final in Washington. Mets edge the Nationals, 2-1. 2-2 pitch, Kim swings wildly at a curveball and misses for strike three. And one out on the top of the seventh. So the Mets, after finishing that series in Washington, they're coming here. They'll see these Marlins here in Miami. And then the Nationals head to Atlanta. And we'll see them Friday, Saturday, Sunday. It'll be the Nationals' first trip to Atlanta this year. Braves went to Washington earlier this season for a four-game series and won 3 of 4. And this will be a three-game series over the course of the weekend. One down for Chadwick Tromp. Chadwick takes a called strike. And then we're right back out on the road, an off day Monday. Starting Monday, the Braves have 5 of the next 6 Mondays off. A bunch of off days coming up on Mondays. Here's the 0-1 pitch on the way to Chadwick Tromp. Slap to the right side. Diving attempt by Morel. It's off his glove. Then rolls by the second baseman, Edwards. Then trickles in the right field. Tromp's going to have a base hit.
7: Look where Morel is lying.
1: He's 2/3 of the way to second. He was way out of his jurisdiction.
7: He did a great job to go that far to knock the ball away from Xavier Edwards.
1: I mean, even if he's able to glove that, what's he supposed to do with it? He's a long way from first. Back to the top of the order. Here's Eli White. Eli came into the game last night and doubled, batting 250 on the season, two homers, and he swats at a curveball and fouls it off. In between innings, it'll be the seventh inning stretch brought to you by the Warrior Alliance. The Warrior Alliance is stepping up to the plate to help warriors navigate the success of their military service. Visit thewarrioralliance.org to learn more. 6-2 Braves as we're in the top of the seventh. Runner at first, one out. Here's Gibson's 0-1. White swings and sends it foul.
7: Need to remind folks, too, about you mentioned C.J. Abrams earlier. Shortstop for Washington, among the league leaders in RBIs. He'll be coming home. Blessed Trinity out in Roswell.
1: Oh, 2-1. And he came inside with a curveball and hit Eli on the leg. That'll put runners at first and second.
7: Well, he's consistent. This is his second big league outing, and he's hit two batters.
1: Low shin ankle area?
7: Yeah. Not good.
1: All right, first and second for Michael Harris. Michael takes a sweeper for a called strike. Been a lot of shuffling going on for these relievers from Miami. Bringing guys up, sending guys down. Of course, that happens all over the big leagues, but especially here lately for these guys. Check swing at a curveball, and he went 0-2. Marlins are hoping to avoid a third straight series loss. They lost their two series on their last road trip in Minnesota and Tampa Bay, and they've lost 11 of their last 17 games. And they're 12 games back of the Braves into the action tonight. 0-2 pitch. Chasing a miss at a sweeper for strike three. Two outs in the seventh. It's now in the hands of Matt Olson. See what Matt can do with this lefty. He probably sees somebody, probably glad to see somebody other than Alcantara, who is 0-for-3 against him with pop out, fly out, and strikeout. Six runs on 10 hits for the Braves. Two runs on 3 hits for the Marlins. First pitch curveball over for a strike. Matt was backing out of the way, thinking that was going to drift inside, then cut in at the last second, caught the zone at an 0-1 count. Trump at second, White at first. 0-1 pitch, a rip and a miss on a sweeper, nothing in two.
7: I think you can pretty much count on seeing another one.
1: Yeah. If Matt were to find a gap right here, Eli better watch it. He goes into full speed, he might pass Chadwick. He's the lead runner, Chadwick Trump.
7: You better downshift.
1: Gibson, long pause again. And his 0-2. Olson takes a sweeper outside. Trying to add on to this four-run lead in the top of the seventh. Olson, 42 RBIs this season. 1-2 pitch. Hit deep but foul. Slicing down the left field line off into the seats. And bounces around 3-4 empty seats. And then finally, a young man comes up with it. 1-2 on Olson. Olson's got his average of 277 to go along with his 14 homers. Long look at second. 1-2 to the plate. Pulled out to first. What a scoop by Morrell. He's got it on one swift hop. Takes it to the bag. That was dangerous. But he was able to play that big hop right in front of him. And that ends the top of the seventh. No runs, one hit, no errors, two left. Time to stretch. We go to the bottom of the seventh inning, 6-2 Braves.
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0: Braves on top 6-2. We go to the bottom of the seventh inning. Still Spencer Strider out there for the Braves. He'll be facing Stowers, Marcy, and Morrell. Obviously, folks, for about the last week, week and a half, we've been thinking a lot about Bobby Cox, and he would have turned 85 years old today. And still praying for Pam and the rest of the family, and thinking about Bobby, of course. And still just thrilled you were able to make it to that funeral yesterday, Joe. I just commend your effort yesterday.
1: I was too, Ben. Thank you. One of those things like we talked about last night that one needs to do.
0: That's the case. Stowers with a high fly ball up there towards the rafters. That is on that hit a rafter and disappeared.
1: Yeah.
0: That was stolen by the rafters up there. It never came down.
1: It was gonna be a fair ball and landed about 30 feet into the seats. That was crazy.
0: It was. Just vanished for a while up there. 0-1 on Stowers. Stowers swings and misses.
1: You know, among the people that were there yesterday that I didn't have a chance to see or talk to, but was Tony La Russa.
0: Really?
1: Who flew in from Arizona.
0: That's great.
1: Just for the funeral to honor Bobby.
0: I'm glad to know that. No balls, two strikes on Kyle Stowers. Strider brings it. That'll be sent foul. He has 9 strikeouts in the game. Just the one walk allowed by Strider. Got Stowers swinging in the second inning. 0-2 pitch. Fouled back. Still nothing in two.
1: Boy, Stowers having some great rips at him.
0: Dylan Lee up and tossing for the Braves now.
1: I mean, Sale goes 7 last night. Saves the bullpen. You got Strider into the 7th tonight.
0: 0-2. Popped up weakly. Just back to the plate. Coming back Trump to the backstop. Out of room. That's in the 2nd row.
1: I mean, they got to feel like they're on vacation
0: yes.
1: right now.
0: Yeah, really nice job by these starters. 6-2 Braves, bottom of the 7th. The last time the Marlins scored was on a home run by this man, Stowers. Oh, 2 pitch. Bounced a changeup up there. 1-2. Not a bad idea. Strider looks at that new baseball, examines it, then puts it in a black glove. Set right at the chest. 1-2 to the plate. Fouled back. Just did touch the fastball coming in there at 95. Stowers, Marcy, and Morrell. There's only one batter in the Marlins starting lineup that has not struck out in this game. That's Joe Mack. 1-2. Flying ball to deep right. Eli White drifting to the wall. Eli out of room. He climbs up on top of the wall. And that's well over his head. Stowers goes deep for the 2nd time of the game. And it's now a 6-3 Braves lead here in the bottom of the 7th. And Stowers just belted his 3rd homer of the year and his 2nd tonight.
1: That was one of the best at-bats I've seen all year from an opponent. He had some vicious swings that he fouled off. And then launched his 2nd homer of the night, and it was a no-doubter. What an at-bat.
0: That was the 8th pitch of the at-bat. There's Jacob Marcy. He swings it. It's a fly ball to left field. Yastrzemski squares up to it. About 20 feet from the warning track makes the catch. One down here in the 7th. The average baseball game has 9 innings. That means 9 chances to put the original Louisiana hot sauce on your favorite ballpark eats. They're all tastier with the official hot sauce of the Atlanta Braves. That's Louisiana Hot by Usov. One out in the 7th. There's Christopher Morrell. First pitch a little bit low and outside. One other birthday wish to pass along. I want to wish my brother a happy birthday tonight.
1: All right.
0: He's turning 41 tonight. Hope he's having a good day out there in Montana.
1: A mere pup.
0: Here's the 1-0 pitch. That'll bounce up there.
1: Were you good to him?
0: Yeah.
1: Were
0: yeah.
1: you? You didn't beat him up or anything like that all the time?
0: No more than he needed to be beaten.
1: Well, okay. I get that.
0: Yeah, proud of my brother. Two balls and no strikes on Burrell. Here it is from Strider. Boy, that looked good. And this will be challenged by Chadwick Trump. This is our first ABS challenge of the game. See if Chadwick got this one right. Verdict on the ABS is that is a ball. Didn't miss by much at all.
1: No.
0: So a 3-0 count. There's the 3-0. And that's high ball four. Second walk allowed by Strider. That was his 100th pitch of the game, and here comes Walt Weiss. So that'll be the end of the night for Strider. 9 strikeouts. They hit 3 home runs, but all 3 were solo shots. And he'll be leaving with a 6-3 lead. And he gets lots of pats on the back from the guys on the infield. He'll get more pats on the back and high fives when he gets to the dugout. Braves make the Pennington grass seed call to the bullpen. If you're looking for an easy upgrade for your lawn this season, go with Pennington Grass Seed, the official partner of the Atlanta Braves grounds crew. 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

0: Dylan Lee on for the Braves here in the seventh inning. Strider went 7 1/3, 4 hits, 3 runs, all on solo homers, 2 walks, 9 strikeouts. For Dylan, some key stats. He's retired 21 of the 23 first batters he's faced on the year, and only 1 out of 5 inherited runners have scored to just tack on to a great year he's having so far. And it looks like a pinch hitter for the Marlins.
1: This will be Edeberto Hernandez. He pinch hits for Owen Casey, who had 1 for 2 of the homer and a strikeout. First pitch from Dylan Lee. Changeup for a called strike. Dylan did not face Hernandez the other night. 0-1 pitch on the way to Hernandez. And he'll loop one in the left field, a base hit. He's a 167 hitter. By that time, got a changeup that he liked and flipped it out in the left field. So now runners at first and second. Only one out. And now the tying run coming to the plate. And another pinch hitter. This will be Ruiz. Estudio Ruiz. Pinch hitting for Joe Mack. Lee did face Ruiz on Tuesday night. Got him to fly out to end the seventh inning. First pitch swung on, missed. Got ahead with a slider. Runners take their leads at first and second. 0-1 from Lee. Chase and miss at another slider. Nothing in two. Clayton McCullough calling upon some right-handed hitters. They're trying to get something going, climb back into it. They got the tying run to the plate. Dylan way ahead, nothing in two. Ruiz, a 182 hitter. He swings and misses at a slider. And Dylan just ripped right on through him. Two down here in the seventh inning. Hey, Braves fans, make sure you're hitting on all cylinders this season. 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No appointment necessary. Valvoline Instant Oil Change. So now it's in the hands of Javier Sanoa. And while he has one hit in this series, it's been the biggest of the series for the Marlins. Hit a grand slam in game one. Dylan Lee goes to work on the right-handed hitter. First pitch fastball misses. Sanoa tonight, 0-for-2, a fly out to center and a strikeout looking. A 250 hitter, and that grand slam that he hit in game one is only home run this series. Only home run this season. 1-0, little squibber off the end of the bat. Ozzie's there at second, throws to first, and the jam is over. So the Marlins score that one run on the homer by Stowers. Altogether, 2 hits in the inning. They strand 2 runs. We go to the top of the 8th. Braves 6, Marlins 3.
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5: Us.

0: into the top of the eighth inning. Braves have a 6-3 lead.
1: I believe that's Hernandez stays in the game to play left.
0: Not in left field. We're trying to figure out who's in left. We do know that Liam Hicks has taken over behind the plate.
1: I think Stowers went to right.
0: Ozzie Albies leads off. First pitch taken for a call strike. Yeah, Roberto Hernandez remains in the game, goes to left. And moving from left field to right field, Kyle Stowers. Liam Hicks remains in the game behind the plate. Still Cade Gibson on the mound. 0-1 pitch to Ozzie Albies, and he swings and misses going after the curveball. Time called by Ozzie. He backs out of there. You saw Ozzie single back in the first inning. Since then, a pop out to third and a fly out to center. Gibson turns himself into a statue on the mound out there. Finally brings it. 0-2, and he plunked Ozzie with a sweeper. Ozzie tried to jackknife his hips out of the way and couldn't get out of the way of that one.
1: That sounded loud. Like it hit him in the knee.
0: Well, George Poole is going to come out there and check on him. So is Walt Weiss. On that shin guard, it looks like. He's got a shin guard on the left shin, and it sounded like he hit that, and it looked like he hit it and squared it up. Well, that's still painful. He's down on the knee. On his feet, and he'll walk gingerly down the first baseline. George walking with him the entire way, stride for stride.
1: Whatever he had the shin guard on to protect, maybe it took the brunt of it even through the shin guard.
0: Yeah.
1: Maybe he had a bruise of some kind there.
0: So Ozzie down at first. Meanwhile, Christopher Morel comes up, starts popping him in the shin with his glove. So obviously Ozzie's all right. Just kind of shaking it out down there. Here's Dominic Smith. Braves on top by 3 runs, getting late here in Miami. We're in the top of the eighth. And Smith sends it foul into the second. Nope, just missed the second deck down the third baseline. Nothing and one on Dominic. He had a single and a run scored. In fact, the last time Dominic scored is the last time the Braves scored. He was able to score from first on that double by Yastrzemski that went to the wall in left center. He was hoofing it around the bags. Here's the 0-1 pitch. Smith skies one foul into the seats down the left field line.
1: Dominic's got him right where he wants him.
0: Marlins in the bottom of the inning will have the top of the order due up. Robert Suarez has been tossing in the Braves bullpen. He continues to warm. Gibson brings it. 0-2 outside with a curveball. One and two on Dominic Smith. Gibson fires. Missed outside with a sweeper. We have one more update on Ronald Acuna. I mentioned earlier he was removed from the night's game as a precaution with pain in his left thumb. They decided to have it x-rayed, and x-rays were negative, and he's day-to-day.
1: Good.
0: That's the latest on Ronald. He came out of the game in the sixth inning. 2-2 pitch. Smith whips it down the left field line, a base hit, and rolls down the line. Ozzie around second. Heads to third. Tommy Watkins tells him to get down. He does with a head first slide, and he's in there. And it's a double out of Dominic Smith. He's loving his stay here in Miami. Sliced it right on down the line.
1: Tell you what else he does. He's not just an observer. He's watching the game and seeing how this guy Gibson is throwing all the lefties, just nothing but sweepers and sliders. So that's all he was looking for. And slapped it down the third baseline where no one was playing.
0: So now runners at second and third. No one out for Austin Riley. Trying to add on to the 6-3 lead. First pitch to Austin. He swings and will send it foul. Nice hands by Tommy Watkins in the third base coach's box. That was coming in hot, and he barehanded it on one bounce. Showing off his mitts down there. Nothing in one on Austin Riley. Riley 1-for-14 in the series. Here comes the 0-1. Low and inside with a changeup. Well, baseball's latest trend is now struck in Miami. More on that in a little while. Some guys having a good time out there in center field. Here's the 1-1 pitch on Austin Riley. Gibson to the plate, and Riley pops it back our way. This will leave the field of play. There's about 15 young men out there in center field who are out there shirtless, swinging their shirts around. That's become the latest fad for whatever reason around Major League Baseball. 1-2. Riley waiting on Gibson. Lefty brings it. Missed outside. Yeah, that trend they're calling tarps off, and you have a whole section of young men taking their shirts off and swinging them around simultaneously. Two balls and two strikes on Riley. Gibson to the plate. Riley swings and misses over a curveball for strike three. Been a tough night for Austin. 0-for-4, three strikeouts, one down. Bat in the hands of Mauricio Dubon. He'll be pinch hitting for Mike Yastrzemski. Send out the righty stick of Dubon to face this southpaw Gibson. Been a really good series for Mauricio. He has gone 5-for-13 in the series. He had a single last night, a run scored. And some of the same things we've said about Dominic Smith making contact and being the right guy for the right situation, you'd say about Mauricio.
1: Well, that's exactly right. And what Walt Weiss was talking about, how he's very talented with two strikes.
0: First pitch to Dubon. And a curveball misses. He's got a .256 average for the season, but he's been hitting over .290 with runners in scoring position. So when the lights are on him, that's when he's done his best work. Infield is in. Runners at second and third. One out. 1-0 pitch. Fouled off into the screen by the Braves dugout.
1: Now, you want to hit the ball to the outfield. I mean, if you find some turf somewhere where you can get both runs in, that's great. But at the very least, get that sacrifice fly and add a run.
0: Waiting on the 1-1. Here it comes. Sent foul over into the Braves dugout again. 1-2 on Dubon. Big opportunity for the Braves right here. Kim is on deck. Trying to drive in at least one run. Ozzie the runner at third. And Smith the runner down at second. 1-2 to Dubon. Tap foul right on top of the plate. Spoiled a curveball and a 1-2 count. Also, Reynaldo Lopez has joined Robert Suarez in the Braves' bullpen. Makes you feel like if the Braves score these two runs, it'd be Lopez rather than Suarez. Again, the 1-2. And he connects and sends it down the left field line. Foul. Barely outside the line down the left field line. Just about hooked that curveball in the danger zone for the Marlins.
1: Boy, that was close.
0: Seems like Mauricio's got a pretty good idea of what to expect out of Gibson. Waiting on the 1-2 pitch. Gibson up to 38 pitches in this relief appearance. He took over in the seventh. Again the 1-2. And he'll flip it into right center, down for a base hit. Ozzie scores. Here comes Dominic. Throw out of center field, up the first baseline. Both runs score. And Dubon dashes to second on the throw. It's 8-3 Braves as Mauricio comes through again. This time a broken bat bloop in the right center field. That's all he needed.
1: High sweeper. No stride. There's that two-strike approach. And it doesn't get in one run. It gets in two. Tommy Watkins almost did a face plant. He was waving so hard.
0: 8-3 Braves in the eighth. Here comes Ha-Sung Kim. Well, that's a big one. That's a really big one.
1: That's four RBIs out of that spot in the order.
0: Ha-Sung Kim takes a ball outside. And for Mauricio Dubon, six hits in this series. We've been talking about the Braves and what they've done late in games and coming from behind and things like that. There's a ball low. And the Braves have more ninth inning runs than any team in baseball. Big part of that, what Dominic Smith and Mauricio Dubon have done.
1: It's true.
0: 8-3 Braves, top of the eighth. 2-0 pitch. Kim takes a sweeper for a strike. With that, we'll likely see Reynaldo Lopez in the bottom of the eighth. It's still one out. Chance to tack on another run or two. One all the way to the backstop, playing the carom off the backstop. It's Hicks. He throws down to third, and they got Dubon. Boy, that's some rotten luck right there. Dubon took off for third when the pitch from Gibson airmailed the catcher Hicks.

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1: Spun around, tapped the helmet. Let's see if he's right or not. ABS review. That was a ball. But that's overturned and it's a walk. Inning will continue. Right now, let's pause 10 seconds for station ID on the Braves Radio Network.
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1: Braves leading 8-3 in the top of the eighth inning. They've scored 25 runs in this four-game series here in Miami. Looking for more, here's Chadwick Tromp. Chadwick's done a nice job tonight. There's a called strike. He had a single in the seventh inning, but his biggest contribution, a well-executed sack bunt in the fifth. Move runners around to second and third, and they eventually scored.
3: Key to the whole inning.
1: Yep. There goes Kim. Pitches high. Throw down by Hicks. Feet first slide. Kim's in there. So Ha-Sung Kim with his first steal. He's in scoring position now. Two down for Chadwick Tromp. It's funny how things work out, like we mentioned earlier. When you execute those small things, the good things that happen after that, and that's not limited to that fifth inning, because the Braves have been very consistent in scoring a lot of runs since then. This is a two-run eighth thus far. 1-1 to Tromp. Pulled foul.
3: Good grief.
1: He hit it into the third deck directly behind him.
3: Almost in line with the Marlins dugout.
1: That ball be up there when we come back in September.
3: Yep. Next to a water bottle.
1: 1-2 pitch. Tromp takes a changeup low. Two balls, two strikes. In the bottom of the inning, we'll have the Yanmar strikeout the side inning. About due a winner in that inning. See if Reynaldo Lopez can deliver that. It's a 2-2 count on Tromp. Gibson cuts it loose. Tromp takes a curveball high. Gibson up to 49 pitches in this relief appearance. They're trying to squeeze every drop they can get out of him. And time called. That's such a tough spot. You see some of these relievers in. They'll come out there. They'll give you two, three innings, 40, 50 pitches, and then get option to AAA the next day.
3: Yeah, he's got Jacksonville on his mind right now.
1: 3-2, a called third strike. Got a curveball over right at the top of the zone. That into the top of the eighth. But two more tallies for the Braves on the base hit by Mauricio Dubon. We go to the bottom of the eighth. 8-3 Braves.
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0: bottom half of the eighth inning. Braves up 8-3. Robert Suarez on to pitch. He is 4-0 with an 0.44 ERA, 35 years old. Last pitch a couple of days ago in a Braves win against Miami here. Worked an inning. Zeros across with one walk.
1: Oh, you bingo that ERA.
0: No kidding. There's a couple of guys working on 0-something ERAs.
1: Yeah, they've been great. So it is Suarez facing the top of the order. 8-3 Braves, bottom of the eighth. First pitch from Robert, ground ball to short. Kim is able to wrap it in leather. Fire over to first base, and they get Edwards. One pitch, one down, no winner in the Yanmar strikeout the side inning. But if Suarez had struck out the side in order, our contestant, Lagan Hatley, would have been the winner of a brand new Yanmar ZTR. Enter all season long at Braves.com/Yanmar for your chance to win a Yanmar ZTR. And to be entered for a grand prize tractor drawing at the end of the season. Yanmar built together back longer. Thanks for being out there, Lagan Hatley. We appreciate you playing. One out in the bottom of the eighth inning. Yeah. Liam Hicks takes a called strike. Mention that we will not come back to Miami until the end of the year. In fact, it'll be the final three games of the regular season. Next time the Braves are here. 0-1 pitch and a bouncer foul to the first baseline. Marlins have already been to Atlanta once. They come back in August. Righty-lefty matchup. 0-2 pitch. Fouled off. Next time we see the Marlins, it'll be August 4th, 5th, and 6th. That'll be part of a 7-game homestand against the Nationals and the Marlins. 0-2 to Hicks. Outside with a changeup. A win tonight, the Braves would be 35-16. It would be a season-best 19 games over 500. 1-2, softly tapped back to the mound. Roberts got it. From right in front of the mound, throws a strike to Olson. Two down to the bottom of the eighth. Our announced attendance tonight, making this the second largest crowd that they have announced in this series. Last night they said 9,617. Two down for Otto Lopez. Lopez takes the ball low and outside. Something to keep an eye on this weekend. Obviously the Braves at home against the Nationals. And that's a Nationals team that's one game under 500. While they give up a lot of runs, they score a lot of runs. There's the 1-0 pitch to Lopez, low and outside. But another thing to keep an eye on, a really hot team lately has been the Guardians. They just swept the Tigers in a 4-game series in Detroit, and they go to Philadelphia this weekend. We'll see how the Phillies do with the Guardians. Braves took 2 out of 3 from Cleveland back in April. 2-0 to Lopez, a called strike, 2-1. And I know it's only May. We have a long way to go. 111 games left to be played after tonight. And anytime we mention the out-of-town scoreboard or look at the standings, it probably seems like our focus is more on the Phillies than anybody else, and not to discount the Marlins or the Nationals or the Mets. But I think we all agree the team to beat in this division, given they've won the division the last 2 years, is Philadelphia. Here's the 2-1 pitch. Lopez, a hack and a miss at a changeup.
0: And that's true, but it's also the fact that they're in second place. They're the next closest team, so we want to make sure that the team right behind the Braves, whoever it is, loses.
1: 2-2 to Lopez. Adios, amigo. Got him with a changeup. That's a 1-2-3. Bottom of the eighth. We're off to the ninth. Braves 8, Marlins 3.
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0: 10th inning. Braves with a comfortable lead. Miami will bring in Pete Fairbanks, their closer. He's 5 out of 7 in saves this year. One of those blown saves came against Atlanta in Atlanta. He's 1-2, but a 9 ERA. You don't find that on too many closers. He's in there to work the ninth inning.
1: 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There's a called strike on Eli White. 8 runs, 12 hits, no errors for the Braves. 3 runs, 5 hits, no errors for the Marlins. Oh, 1 to Eli. Check swing, fouled off. Boy, the Braves, after being shut out 12-0 in game one, have lit the fire at the plate these last three games, haven't they?
0: Boy, they sure have. And taken advantage of just about every opportunity. Love seeing that clutch hitting.
1: 0-2 on Eli White. Here it is from Fairbanks. That'll be fouled off. Braves with 33 hits in games 2, 3, and 4. And a lot of that clutch hitting, men on base. Done a great job with runners in scoring position. 0-2. 0-2 pitch. Eli, a check swing. They appeal. He did not go. So 25 runs on 33 hits in these last three games.
0: That's cranking it up.
1: Okay. 1-2 for Eli. He was hit by a pitch in the seventh inning. That's been his only other trip to the plate. 1-2 from Fairbanks. Swung on, missed at a fastball, 98. One down, here comes Michael Harris. Dylan Dodd is tossing in the bullpen for the Braves. Well, the ninth could be his.
0: Not a save situation, but he does have a save this year.
1: Mm-hmm. First pitch to Harris and a called strike. Well, Harris was the man who got the Braves going tonight. He turned the engine over back in the first inning with a 2-run homer. Braves scored 2 runs in the first. They hit another homer in the third. Correction, the second, I should say. Mike Yastrzemski belted one. And they're off and running at that point. Then a 2-run fifth, a 1-run sixth, a 2-run eighth. Oh, 1 pitch is a ball low. Braves continue to add to their total of multiple run innings. And something we were talking about before the game that I see if I remember right, where the Braves and the Nationals are 1-2.
0: Yes.
1: In multiple run innings this season. That's correct. The next matchup. Braves and Nats this weekend. 1-1 pitch. Harris swings over the top of a slider and misses. Definitely want to have a rested bullpen going into that series against those Nationals.
0: That's right.
1: Nats lost tonight 2-1. Can't be too many times this season they've scored just the 1 run. Mets had David Peterson go 5 innings, giving up 1 run on 4 hits in the bullpen for the Mets. Shut down the Nationals the rest of the way. Ball and 2 strikes. Here it comes to Michael Harris. Inside off the mitt of Hicks into the backstop and a 2-2 count. Still wild that we're sitting here on May 21st. We haven't seen the Mets yet. We will not see them until June the 12th. It'll be a 3-game series in New York. 2-2 pitch. Harris, fly ball, deep center. Going back, Marcy at the wall. That's out of his reach, and he's come back for more. It's another homer by Michael Harris. It's his 11th of the year, and pulled out the whooping stick, I should say, for that one. That was crushed. Man, this guy's been something else, making 9-3 Braves.
0: Tell you what, they're not cheapies either, Ben. This ballpark is a big yard. This one to straightaway center again earlier tonight, deep right center.
1: That ball is flying out, and Fairbanks was rolling his eyes. He couldn't believe he gave up the home run. And a three-homer night for the Braves. Called strike on Matt Olson. Michael Harris now with 29 RBIs this season. 0-1 to Olson misses. Homers 10 and 11 tonight for Michael. Yeah. Olson takes a strike, 1-2. Eighth multiple home run game of Michael Harris's career.
0: Boy, is he squaring up a lot of baseballs.
1: 1-2, got a piece of it, fouled it off. Still 1-2. You think Michael stays around in that two hole for a while?
0: I like it there. I hope so. Good protection for Ronald.
1: 13 hits for the Braves. Here's the 1-2 pitch. Olson takes a ball low.
0: And it doesn't matter who's pitching. Doesn't matter if it's a lefty or not. He handles left-handers just fine on most occasions.
1: Yeah, I think you'll see him stay right there until at least Drake comes back. But you got some really good options. Here's the 2-2 pitch on the way to Matt Olson. Sent foul into the screen above the Marlins dugout. So when we go to the bottom of the ninth, the Braves will be three outs away from their series record improving to 14-1-1. The one series loss at Seattle, the one series split at Arizona. They've taken two of three or better in every other series. 2-2 pitch. Olson with a ground ball out to short. Otto Lopez, next to second, has it. Throws over for the out, two down. Braves had also improved to 5-2 against the Marlins this season. And winning 3 of 4 on the road in any ballpark is not easy. And that's where the Braves stand again with three outs in the bottom of the ninth. Two down for Ozzie Albies. First pitch slider for a strike. Pete Fairbanks, third pitcher used by Clayton McCullough. Ozzie, huge swing and a miss at a slider. Down, no balls, two strikes. Marlins in the bottom of the ninth will have Stowers, Marcy, and Morrell. And the Braves will carry at least a 6-run lead into the bottom of the ninth. Oh, two from Fairbanks. Swung on, miss at a fastball. That ends the top of the ninth, but a homer by Michael Harris is second of the game. And the Braves will carry a 9-3 lead to the bottom of the ninth.
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0: Into the bottom of the ninth inning, Braves three outs away from a series win and a four-game tilt here in Miami. And they hand the ball to Dylan Dodd, 6'2", 210-pound left-hander, is out there for the third time this season. No record at a 2.52 ERA. We'll see Dodd face the middle three in the Marlins' order. First pitch on the way to Kyle Stowers. Huge cut to miss at a slider. For Dodd this season, 9 appearances at the AAA Gwinnett. 1-0 there with a 4.85 ERA. So a better ERA in the big leagues than a AAA with a 2.25 ERA here. He's the fourth pitcher used by Walt Weiss in this game. Braves got 6 1/3 out of Spencer Strider and 2/3 out of Dylan Lee and an inning out of Robert Suarez. Oh, one pitch, low and away. One ball and one strike. They will not see the Marlins again until August. And with three more outs, the Braves will be 5-2 through their first 7 games against Miami this season. Ball and a strike as Dodd gets ready to deal to Stowers. Left-on-left matchup. It is 1-1 pitch. Miss low of the cutter. For that upcoming homestand, Braves and the Nationals. Only one true night game in that series. That'll be tomorrow night, 7:15 Eastern with the first pitch, 6:15 Central. The 2-1, cut and a miss at a cutter, 2-2. Saturday and Sunday will both be 4:10 Eastern first pitches, so make note of that. 7:15 tomorrow night, 4:10 Saturday, and 4:10 Eastern on Sunday. So a little bit of a change there. Dodds 2-2. That'll work. Swung on a miss at a sinker for strike three. One down in the ninth inning. That's now 12 strikeouts by Braves pitchers and just 2 walks. 9 strikeouts by Strider, 1 by Lee, 1 by Suarez, 1 by Dodd. One out for Jacob Marcy. He swings and misses over the top of a cutter. Braves have just filled up the stat page tonight. 2-for-6 with runners in scoring position. 3 homers, 2 by Michael Harris. 13 hits in this game. 0-1 cutter misses. 1 ball, 1 strike. This will be challenged by Chadwick Tromp. Chadwick thinking might as well. Got one right earlier. Braves have both their ABS challenges remaining. ABS tells us this is a ball. Worth the shot. That's actually the second one that Chadwick is wrong on. All right, here's the 1-1 pitch on the way to Jacob Marcy. Ground ball to first base. On the other end, Matt Olson. He gloves it, tells Dodd he's got it. Takes it to the bag, 2 down. Now the Braves for 1 out away. Again that game tomorrow night, Bryce Elder versus Miles Michaelis. A couple of right-handers, looking forward to that one. And the Braves building up some momentum here in Miami. 1 out away from a 3-game winning streak, going back home to see the Nationals. 2 down for Christopher Morel. Hot shot out to third. Gloving it as he slides Riley, and he has to hold on to it. He slid across the foul line, gloved it. And by the time he got his eyes on where Morel was, no way he could pop up and make a play. 2-out single by Morel. So now the bat in the hands of Eduardo Hernandez. He's a right-handed hitter, batting 176. He swings and misses at a first-pitch cutter. These Marlins scored 12 runs in the first game of this series. They beat the Braves 12-0. And they have only scored 8 runs in the 3 games since then. Well, the Braves have had their medicine. Braves have kicked it up a notch offensively. 0-1, pop back our way. That's just shy of our booth. And the Marlins down to their final swing. Yeah. One strike away from victory number 35 this year. And the Braves will be the first team in the big leagues to reach 35 wins. Dodd set right at the belt. The 0-2 pitch. Low it outside with a cutter. Hernandez came along to pinch hit in the seventh inning for Owen Casey, and he singled. He's trying to keep the Marlins afloat. It's a 1-2 count on Hernandez. Dodd trying to slam the door. Big lead at first base by Morrell, not being held. Southpaw Dodd comes set right at the belt buckle. 1-2 to the plate. Got him swinging. Strike three. And the Braves take the game and with it the series. They win 9-3 tonight. They come down to Miami and take 3 of 4. And the Braves are a season high 19 games over 500 and heading home this weekend to take on the Nationals. For the Marlins in the ninth, no runs, one hit, no errors, and a man left. Final score, Braves 9, Marlins 3. Back with the totals after this.
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0: Braves win at 9-3 over the Marlins. They take 3-4 here in Miami, and the Home Depot is proud to present today's player of the game. That goes to Michael Harris. A two-home run night for Michael. Set the tone with a two-run homer in the first inning, hit another home run in the ninth inning, and Michael Harris is your player of the game, built by the Home Depot. How doers get more done. Here are the totals for the Braves. 9 runs, 13 hits, no errors, and 4 men left on base. Braves with 3 home runs, 2-run shot by Harris in the first, solo shot by Yastrzemski in the second, another solo shot by Harris in the ninth. For the Marlins, 3 runs, 6 hits, no errors, 4 men left. They hit 3 homers, 3 solo shots, 2 from Kyle Stowers, 1 from Owen Casey. Winning pitcher is Spencer Strider. He was outstanding. Strider now 2-0 with an ERA of 3, went 6 1/3, struck out 9. The losing pitcher is Sandy Alcantara, now 3-3 with an ERA of 4. No save in the game. Time of the game, 2 hours 45 minutes in front of 8,834. The Braves improved to a Major League best 35-16 with their record, and the Marlins fall to 22-29. By the way, the Braves now 14-1-1 in their 16 series played this year, and a season-best 19 games over 500. Braves hit 3 homers tonight, so that means you'll score $100 off a set of Goodyear or Cooper tires tomorrow only, plus a free alignment and a free oil change with your tire purchase only from Tire Discounters. 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Heading back home for the weekend. Tell you about that when we come back and close on the Braves Radio Network.
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0: Braves win this one 9-3 over the Marlins, and we'll be talking with you tomorrow night. Braves and the Nats from Truist Park in Atlanta. Our Braves Radio Network coverage will begin at 6 o'clock. And then Darren O'Day and I have the first pitch at 7:15 Eastern, 6:15 Central. Bryce Elder gets the ball for the Braves. He's 4-2 with a 2.01 ERA. He faces Miles Michaelis, who's 1-3 with a 6.91 ERA. So for our guys in studio, Joe Virgin and David Holloway. Also for Joe Simpson and our producer-engineer, Jonathan Chadwick. This is Ben Ingram trying to make it to the finish, saying so long and good evening from Lone Depot Park here in Miami. Braves win at 9-3 over the Marlins. Stay tuned for the Hyundai postgame show starting right now with Barrett Salee.
1: You landed the plane, Ben. 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
12: 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Swung on and belted high and deep to right field. 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And gone. 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
1: And welcome into the Truist Studios here in the Battery Atlanta. Barrett Salee recapping the Braves' 9-3 win over the Miami Marlins. Braves take the final three games of the four-game set. They improve to 14-0-1 in series this year. It was a big night for the bats, specifically Michael Harris II. He had two home runs, three RBI. How about Yaz? 3-for-3 for Yaz. He also had a home run and two RBI. It was great for Spencer Strider as well. He's now 2-0 in the season. Went 6 3/4, four hits, three earned runs, walked two, and struck out nine as the Braves rack up their 35th win of the season. Let's get to the highlights, and the Braves jump on Sandy Alcantara early. After Ronald Acuna Jr. legs out an infield single to open things up, Michael Harris II stands in with a chance to give the Braves the early lead.
0: Harris, four hits in the series, and he smokes one to deep right center field. Rising and reaching at the wall and out of here. A punishing blow by Harris. Worked the count and then absolutely mangled that ball over the right center field wall, and it's 2-0 Braves in the top of the first inning. Woo, that had some heat coming off of it.
12: Jumped out of here.
1: Indeed it did. 111 miles per hour off the bat of Money Mike. Top of the second, Mike Yastrzemski at the plate with one down facing Sandy Alcantara, looking for his third home run of the season.
0: 0-1 pitch. Yaz hits one well to deep right field. Casey going to go back over his head, over the wall, out of the ballpark. Yaz with a bomb to make it 3-0 Braves in the top of the second.
1: 398 feet for Yaz, also 104 miles per hour off the bat. Bottom of the third, still 3-0 Braves. Owen Casey leading off the inning against Spencer Strider, looking to get the Marlins on the board.
0: First pitch from Strider, high fly ball, deep right field. Acuna to the wall, over his head, and that's out of here into the second deck. Owen Casey just blasted that thing. About a third of the way up the second deck, there's a bunch of kids out there that came away with a souvenir. And for Casey, it's his fourth home of the year. It's a 3-1 game.
1: 403 feet off the bat of Casey. Bottom of the fourth, two down. Spencer Strider on the mound with Kyle Stowers at the plate, looking to take a little bit of a bite out of the Braves' lead.
0: 1-2, fly ball to deep right. Acuna going to go back to the warning track. Acuna is at the wall, and it bounces off the top of the wall and off into the Braves' bullpen. That time, Stowers got the curveball that he was looking for and knocked it out of here to make it a one-run game.
1: That is not the first time you're going to hear from Stowers in this highlight package. Top of the fifth, after singles from Mike Yastrzemski and Ha-Sung Kim, and a beautiful sack bunt by our man Chadwick Trump, Ronald Acuna Jr. stands in looking to capitalize with two runners in scoring position.
12: The pitch swung on, roped up the middle base hit. That's going to get two in. Here comes Yastrzemski. On his way to the plate is Kim. Two-run single for Ronald Acuna, who beat the shift with the infield in. Braves get two of them right back, and it's 5-2 Atlanta.
1: Top of the sixth, and the Braves looking for more. Dominic Smith on first after a one-out single. It's that guy, Yaz, again, against Alcantara, looking to add on.
12: Pitch to him, a broken bat flare into left center field. That'll get in for a hit. And it's going to roll, and it's going to roll all the way to the wall. Smith is around third. He's headed for the plate. The throw goes to third base, and now they've got Yastrzemski in a rundown, and they'll tag him out. But the run scores. That ball did not look like it was hit hard, but on the turf, it rolled all the way to the fence. And Mike Yastrzemski's 3-for-3 with an RBI, and the Braves now lead 6-2.
1: Dom Smith's been running all over the place over the last couple of days. Bottom of the seventh, 6-2 Braves. Spencer Strider, he's still in there. He's facing Kyle Stowers, who's looking to find the seats for the second time tonight.
0: 1-2. Fly ball to deep right. Eli White drifting to the wall. Eli out of room. He climbs up on top of the wall, and that's well over his head. Stowers goes deep for the second time of the game. And it's now a 6-3 Braves lead here in the bottom of the seventh. Stowers just belted his third homer of the year and his second tonight.
1: Eli White was in right on that play. Ronald Acuna Jr. pulled from the game that inning with a hurt left thumb. They went to get x-rays for Ronald, and they were negative. Spencer Strider was pulled one batter later. His final line, 6 1/3, 4 hits, 3 earned runs, 2 walks, and these 9 strikeouts.
0: Here it is from Strider. Swung on, missed. There's his first strikeout. Used a changeup to get it. 3-2 pitch. And he takes care of him with a fastball. Swung on, missed. So 1-2-3 second. Blistering heat that time by Spencer. 1-2 to Edwards. Got him looking. A slider. Just broke his heart. He went down to a knee. Couldn't believe it. And then strikeout into the bottom of the third. 2-2 froze him with a curveball. He goes down looking as that curve touched the outside corner. Strikeout number 4 for Spencer. Strider's 3-2. And he got him looking at a slider. Just buttered his bread on the inside of the plate there with that slider. And there's strikeout number 5 for Strider.
12: 5 strikeouts for Strider. The 0-2 pitch to Morrell. Swing and a miss. There's number 6. That was a changeup and a beauty. And the 2-2 pitch. Swing and a miss. Struck him out. Number 7 for Spencer. Went upstairs to get that one. The pitch to him. Got him looking. Called strike 3. Spencer Strider just struck out the side after a walk. His 8th strikeout of the night. And the payoff pitch. Breaking ball. Got him. Swing and a miss. And that guy doesn't strike out much. Big curveball. Strikeout number 9 for Spencer.
1: Top of the eighth, still 6-3. Mauricio Dubon pinch hitting for Yaz with one out and runners in scoring position. Yeah, you know what? He's pretty good at that.
0: Again, the 1-2. And he'll flip it into right center, down for a base hit. Ozzie scores. Here comes Dominic. Throw out of center field, up the first baseline. Both runs score. And Dubon dashes to second on the throw. It's 8-3 Braves as Mauricio comes through again.
1: Top of the ninth, Pete Fairbanks in for the Fish. Michael Harris II stands in looking for another long ball in Miami.
0: 2-2 pitch. Harris, fly ball, deep center. Going back, Marcy at the wall. That's out of his reach, and he's come back for more. It's another homer by Michael Harris. It's his 11th of the year, and pulled out the whooping stick, I should say, for that one. That was crushed.
1: Bottom of the ninth, Dylan Dodd in to finish it off. Heriberto Hernandez at the plate with a runner on first as the Braves wrap it up.
0: 1-2 to the plate. Got him swinging. Strike 3. And the Braves take the game and with it the series. They win 9-3 tonight. They come down to Miami and take 3 of 4. And the Braves are a season high 19 games over 500 and heading home this weekend to take on the Nationals. For the Marlins in the ninth, no runs, 1 hit, no errors, and a man left. Final score, Braves 9, Marlins 3.
1: 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Braves 2-for-6 with runners in scoring position. For the Marlins, 3 runs, 6 hits, no errors. They were 0-for-2 with runners in scoring position. Spencer Strider gets the win. 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Sandy Alcantara, the loss, he's 3-3. 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
1: Fox News, I'm Tom Rigotti. NASCAR legend Kyle Busch has died suddenly at the age of 41. It was announced earlier today. He had been hospitalized with a severe illness. Busch won his final race last Friday in a truck series event in Dover, Delaware.
2: Kyle Busch wins at Dover for the fifth time in his career.
3: All right. Yeah, baby.
4: That's awesome. Very good.
1: The call on FS1, Busch's 63 career wins ranks ninth in NASCAR history. He was a two-time series champion. Federal prosecutors in Chicago dropped charges against four ICE protesters amid grand jury misconduct claims.
5: The decision comes after U.S. Attorney Andrew Boutros met with a federal judge over redacted grand jury transcripts, revealing he was unaware until recently of alleged misconduct, including a prosecutor meeting with a grand juror outside of proceedings, calling the conduct upsetting.
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5: Cloudy skies with a few sporadic showers and storms heading through the night tonight into Friday. We'll have wet weather to start the day, get a break during the late morning, and then we'll have scattered storms in the afternoon, a high of only 78. Rain likely through the weekend, both Saturday, Sunday. Highs will be in the low 80s. That will continue into Memorial Day. Rain and some thunderstorms with a high of 83. Download the Local 3 weather app, free for iPhone and Android. I'm Chief Meteorologist David Carnes for the Local 3 Storm Alert Team.

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0: 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She's here.
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4: Cloudy skies with a few sporadic showers and storms heading through the night tonight. Into Friday, we'll have wet weather to start the day, get a break during the late morning, and then we'll have scattered storms in the afternoon, a high of only 78. Rain likely through the weekend, both Saturday, Sunday. Highs will be in the low 80s. That will continue into Memorial Day. Rain and some thunderstorms with a high of 83. Download the Local 3 weather app, free for iPhone and Android. I'm Chief Meteorologist David Carnes for the Local 3 Storm Alert Team.
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5: Cloudy skies with a few sporadic showers and storms heading through the night tonight. Into Friday, we'll have wet weather to start the day, get a break during the late morning, and then we'll have scattered storms in the afternoon, a high of only 78. Rain likely through the weekend, both Saturday, Sunday. Highs will be in the low 80s. That will continue into Memorial Day. Rain and some thunderstorms with a high of 83. Download the Local 3 weather app, free for iPhone and Android. I'm Chief Meteorologist David Carnes for the Local 3 Storm Alert Team.
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1: Fox News, I'm Chris DeMeo. NASCAR icon Kyle Busch has died.
2: He won 234 races across the sport's three national series, more than any driver in history, including 63 in the Cup Series.
1: Fox's Jay Berman. Busch's family said earlier on Thursday that he was hospitalized with severe illness. Kyle Busch was 41. Senate Republicans put off voting on a roughly $70 billion bill to fund immigration and enforcement agencies.
3: Republicans were on the verge of finally ending the ICE and Border Patrol funding impasse. But the president's $1.8 billion compensation fund killed the bill.
1: Fox's Chad Pergram on Capitol Hill. Republican leaders say they won't vote on the measure until they return from the Memorial Day recess the week of June 1st. And Republicans also calling off a vote on a war powers resolution bill that was on the verge of passing. 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
2: Cloudy skies with a few sporadic showers and storms heading through the night tonight. Into Friday, we'll have wet weather to start the day, get a break during the late morning, and then we'll have scattered storms in the afternoon, a high of only 78. Rain likely through the weekend, both Saturday, Sunday. Highs will be in the low 80s. That will continue into Memorial Day. Rain and some thunderstorms with a high of 83. Download the Local 3 weather app, free for iPhone and Android. I'm Chief Meteorologist David Carnes for the Local 3 Storm Alert Team.

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6: Cloudy skies with a few sporadic showers and storms heading through the night tonight. Into Friday, we'll have wet weather to start the day, get a break during the late morning, and then we'll have scattered storms in the afternoon, a high of only 78. Rain likely through the weekend, both Saturday, Sunday. Highs will be in the low 80s. That will continue into Memorial Day. Rain and some thunderstorms with a high of 83. 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I'm Chief Meteorologist David Carnes for the Local 3 Storm Alert Team.
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4: Cloudy skies with a few sporadic showers and storms heading through the night tonight. Into Friday, we'll have wet weather to start the day, get a break during the late morning, and then we'll have scattered storms in the afternoon, a high of only 78. Rain likely through the weekend, both Saturday, Sunday. Highs will be in the low 80s. That will continue into Memorial Day. Rain and some thunderstorms with a high of 83. Download the Local 3 weather app, free for iPhone and Android. I'm Chief Meteorologist David Carnes for the Local 3 Storm Alert Team.
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1: News. I'm Sue Guzman. NASCAR legend Kyle Busch has died suddenly at the age of 41. It was announced earlier today that he had been hospitalized with a severe illness. Busch won his final race last Friday in a truck series event in Dover, Delaware.
2: Kyle Busch wins at Dover for the fifth time in his career.
3: All right.
4: 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Very good. 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
1: The call on FS1, Busch's career ranking ninth in NASCAR history. He was a two-time series season champion. Federal prosecutors in Chicago dropping charges against four ICE protesters.
5: The decision comes after U.S. Attorney Andrew Boutros met with a federal judge over redacted grand jury transcripts, revealing he was unaware until recently of alleged misconduct, including a prosecutor meeting with a grand juror outside of proceedings, calling the conduct upsetting.
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11: Cloudy skies with a few sporadic showers and storms heading through the night tonight. Into Friday, we'll have wet weather to start the day, get a break during the late morning, and then we'll have scattered storms in the afternoon, a high of only 78. Rain likely through the weekend, both Saturday, Sunday. Highs will be in the low 80s. That will continue into Memorial Day. Rain and some thunderstorms with a high of 83. 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I'm Chief Meteorologist David Carnes for the Local 3 Storm Alert Team.

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4: Wet weather for your Friday morning. Might get a break for a couple of hours during the late morning, and then we'll have scattered storms for your Friday afternoon with a high of 78. Through your Memorial Day weekend, highs will be in the low 80s, and we will have periods of heavy rain and some thunderstorms on and off through the weekend and into Memorial Day Monday. Our rain chances go down a little bit as we head toward the middle of next week. Download the Local 3 weather app, free for iPhone and Android. I'm Chief Meteorologist David Carnes for the Local 3 Storm Alert Team.
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1: Wet weather for your Friday morning. Might get a break for a couple of hours during the late morning, and then we'll have scattered storms for your Friday afternoon with a high of 78. Through your Memorial Day weekend, highs will be in the low 80s, and we will have periods of heavy rain and some thunderstorms on and off through the weekend and into Memorial Day Monday. Our rain chances go down a little bit as we head toward the middle of next week. 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I'm Chief Meteorologist David Carnes for the Local 3 Storm Alert Team.
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1: Fox News, I'm Chris DeMeo. NASCAR icon Kyle Busch has died.
2: He won 234 races across the sport's three national series, more than any driver in history, including 63 in the Cup Series.
1: Fox's Jay Berman. Busch's family earlier on Thursday said that he was hospitalized with severe illness. Kyle Busch was 41. The nation's new Federal Reserve Chair will be sworn in Saturday at the White House.
3: President Trump will host the swearing-in ceremony for the new Federal Reserve Chair, Kevin Warsh. It's the first time a Fed chair has been sworn in at the White House since Alan Greenspan nearly 40 years ago.
1: Fox's Jessica Rosenthal. Warsh was confirmed by the Senate earlier this month. He replaces Jerome Powell. Senate Republicans left Washington for the Memorial Day recess without voting on a roughly $70 billion bill to fund immigration enforcement agencies. 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
8: Wet weather for your Friday morning. Might get a break for a couple of hours during the late morning, and then we'll have scattered storms for your Friday afternoon with a high of 78. Through your Memorial Day weekend, highs will be in the low 80s, and we will have periods of heavy rain and some thunderstorms on and off through the weekend and into Memorial Day Monday. Our rain chances go down a little bit as we head toward the middle of next week. 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I'm Chief Meteorologist David Carnes for the Local 3 Storm Alert Team.

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6: Wet weather for your Friday morning. Might get a break for a couple of hours during the late morning, and then we'll have scattered storms for your Friday afternoon with a high of 78. Through your Memorial Day weekend, highs will be in the low 80s, and we will have periods of heavy rain and some thunderstorms on and off through the weekend and into Memorial Day Monday. Our rain chances go down a little bit as we head toward the middle of next week. 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I'm Chief Meteorologist David Carnes for the Local 3 Storm Alert Team.
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2: Wet weather for your Friday morning. Might get a break for a couple of hours during the late morning, and then we'll have scattered storms for your Friday afternoon with a high of 78. Through your Memorial Day weekend, highs will be in the low 80s, and we will have periods of heavy rain and some thunderstorms on and off through the weekend and into Memorial Day Monday. Our rain chances go down a little bit as we head toward the middle of next week. 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I'm Chief Meteorologist David Carnes for the Local 3 Storm Alert Team.
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3: Fox News, I'm Sue Guzman. NASCAR legend Kyle Busch, a two-time Cup Series champion, has died at the age of 41. Fox's Jay Berman has more.
4: It was announced earlier Thursday that Busch was hospitalized as a result of severe illness. He pulled out of this weekend's Coca-Cola 600 from Charlotte, which was going to be the first time in more than a decade that Busch missed a Cup Series race.
3: A new Fox News poll finds voters believe fraud in federal social programs is rampant.
5: More than 7 out of 10 people think welfare and social service program fraud in the U.S. is a common occurrence. How should that be dealt with? More than half of respondents, 56%, say the priority should be on ensuring benefits are available, while 43% say emphasis should be on preventing fraud.
3: Fox's Gernal Scott reporting. 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
8: Wet weather for your Friday morning. Might get a break for a couple of hours during the late morning, and then we'll have scattered storms for your Friday afternoon with a high of 78. Through your Memorial Day weekend, highs will be in the low 80s, and we will have periods of heavy rain and some thunderstorms on and off through the weekend and into Memorial Day Monday. Our rain chances go down a little bit as we head toward the middle of next week. 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I'm Chief Meteorologist David Carnes for the Local 3 Storm Alert Team.

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3: Wet weather for your Friday morning. Might get a break for a couple of hours during the late morning, and then we'll have scattered storms for your Friday afternoon with a high of 78. Through your Memorial Day weekend, highs will be in the low 80s, and we will have periods of heavy rain and some thunderstorms on and off through the weekend and into Memorial Day Monday. Our rain chances go down a little bit as we head toward the middle of next week. 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I'm Chief Meteorologist David Carnes for the Local 3 Storm Alert Team.
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0: Then we'll have scattered storms for your Friday afternoon with a high of 78. Through your Memorial Day weekend, highs will be in the low 80s, and we will have periods of heavy rain and some thunderstorms on and off through the weekend and into Memorial Day Monday. Our rain chances go down a little bit as we head toward the middle of next week. 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I'm Chief Meteorologist David Carnes for the Local 3 Storm Alert Team.
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4: News. I'm Chris DeMeo. NASCAR icon Kyle Busch has died.
5: He won 234 races across the sport's three national series, more than any driver in history, including 63 in the Cup Series.
4: Fox's Jay Berman. Busch's family said early on Thursday that he was hospitalized with severe illness. Kyle Busch was 41. A new Fox News poll finds voters believe fraud in federal social programs is rampant.
6: More than 7 out of 10 people think welfare and social service program fraud in the U.S. is a common occurrence. How should that be dealt with? More than half of respondents, 56%, say the priority should be on ensuring benefits are available, while 43% say emphasis should be on preventing fraud.
4: Fox's Grinnell Scott. 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
10: Wet weather for your Friday morning. Might get a break for a couple of hours during the late morning, and then we'll have scattered storms for your Friday afternoon with a high of 78. Through your Memorial Day weekend, highs will be in the low 80s, and we will have periods of heavy rain and some thunderstorms on and off through the weekend and into Memorial Day Monday. Our rain chances go down a little bit as we head toward the middle of next week. 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I'm Chief Meteorologist David Carnes for the Local 3 Storm Alert Team.

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2: Wet weather for your Friday morning. Might get a break for a couple of hours during the late morning, and then we'll have scattered storms for your Friday afternoon with a high of 78. Through your Memorial Day weekend, highs will be in the low 80s, and we will have periods of heavy rain and some thunderstorms on and off through the weekend and into Memorial Day Monday. Our rain chances go down a little bit as we head toward the middle of next week. 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I'm Chief Meteorologist David Carnes for the Local 3 Storm Alert Team.
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3: Wet weather for your Friday morning. Might get a break for a couple of hours during the late morning, and then we'll have scattered storms for your Friday afternoon with a high of 78. Through your Memorial Day weekend, highs will be in the low 80s, and we will have periods of heavy rain and some thunderstorms on and off through the weekend and into Memorial Day Monday. Our rain chances go down a little bit as we head toward the middle of next week. 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I'm Chief Meteorologist David Carnes for the Local 3 Storm Alert Team.
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3: News. I'm Sue Guzman. President Trump says talks with Iran are ongoing as he continues to hold off on re-escalating the conflict with Tehran.
4: We're negotiating, and we'll see. But either we're going to get it one way or the other. We're going to either make sure they don't have a nuclear weapon, or we're going to have to do something very drastic.
3: The president insists Iran must abandon its nuclear ambitions as part of any

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4: Wet weather for your Friday morning. Might get a break for a couple of hours during the late morning, and then we'll have scattered storms for your Friday afternoon with a high of 78. Through your Memorial Day weekend, highs will be in the low 80s, and we will have periods of heavy rain and some thunderstorms on and off through the weekend and into Memorial Day Monday. Our rain chances go down a little bit as we head toward the middle of next week. 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I'm Chief Meteorologist David Carnes for the Local 3 Storm Alert Team.

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4: Wet weather for your Friday morning. Might get a break for a couple of hours during the late morning, and then we'll have scattered storms for your Friday afternoon with a high of 78. Through your Memorial Day weekend, highs will be in the low 80s, and we will have periods of heavy rain and some thunderstorms on and off through the weekend and into Memorial Day Monday. Our rain chances go down a little bit as we head toward the middle of next week. Download the Local 3 weather app, free for iPhone and Android. I'm Chief Meteorologist David Carnes for the Local 3 Storm Alert Team.
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2: Wet weather for your Friday morning. Might get a break for a couple of hours during the late morning, and then we'll have scattered storms for your Friday afternoon with a high of 78. Through your Memorial Day weekend, highs will be in the low 80s, and we will have periods of heavy rain and some thunderstorms on and off through the weekend and into Memorial Day Monday. Our rain chances go down a little bit as we head toward the middle of next week. Download the Local 3 weather app, free for iPhone and Android. I'm Chief Meteorologist David Carnes for the Local 3 Storm Alert Team.
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1: I'm Chris DeMeo. NASCAR legend Kyle Busch, a two-time Cup Series champion, is dead at 41.
2: It was announced earlier Thursday that Busch was hospitalized as a result of severe illness. He pulled out of this weekend's Coca-Cola 600 from Charlotte, which was going to be the first time in more than a decade that Busch missed a Cup Series race.
1: Fox's Jay Berman, Busch was nicknamed Rowdy due to his fierce competitiveness. A new Fox News poll finds voters believe fraud in federal social programs is rampant.
3: More than 7 out of 10 people think welfare and social service program fraud in the U.S. is a common occurrence. How should that be dealt with? More than half of respondents, 56%, say the priority should be on ensuring benefits are available, while 43% say emphasis should be on preventing fraud.
1: Fox's Granola Scott. 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
7: Wet weather for your Friday morning. Might get a break for a couple of hours during the late morning, and then we'll have scattered storms for your Friday afternoon with a high of 78. Through your Memorial Day weekend, highs will be in the low 80s, and we will have periods of heavy rain and some thunderstorms on and off through the weekend and into Memorial Day Monday. Our rain chances go down a little bit as we head toward the middle of next week. Download the Local 3 weather app, free for iPhone and Android. I'm Chief Meteorologist David Carnes for the Local 3 Storm Alert Team.
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1: Yes, sir.
0: I hope you'll be there.
1: I'll be there.
0: Because if you're there, Cleveland is there.
2: Oh, there's the phrase. We don't need a word. There's the phrase.
0: If I were you, I'd leave my Plumies at home.
2: Stevie Wonder. Yeah, forget Plumies.
1: I got to get my Plumies.
2: And remember,
1: cake.
2: If Steve's there, Cleveland's there. All right.
0: What can I say?
1: Hey, Fruit Loops, keep that tape. That's a promo.
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1: Good morning, Cleveland. This is Pastor C.A. here at Faith Memorial Church in this great city of Cleveland, Tennessee, and you are tuning in to Thinking Out Loud. This morning, I wanted to take just a few moments to kind of bring our conversation for this week to a conclusion. And what we have been talking about is how Philippians is the death to anxiety. And we did that by showing Paul's pattern of restoring them to joy throughout the tumultuous conversations of anxiety, how he establishes Christ at the center, how he demonstrates through lack of emphasis on their capabilities of the examples of Timothy and Epaphroditus, how that capability doesn't equal or equate to divine calling, how God is more interested in what he has called you to, namely himself, rather than what you are capable of. Capability does factor in, but God can always make up the deficit in your capability, which is why he places a greater emphasis on your character than on your capability. And I gave you guys those examples, or that primary example of David and his brothers, that when God called David to be king, he sent Samuel to the house of Jesse, and David's seven brothers were lined up. And according to the outward, they had the looks, they had the strength, they had the posture and the stature. They were the gifted of the gifted of the gifted. And Samuel thought to himself, this must be the one, this must be the one. And God said no to all of them until it appeared that he was out of options. But God knew that David, the one with the character, the one with the devotional life, the one that had the inner heart, that one was out in the field waiting, and he was anointed. And later on, all seven of David's brothers, the gifted ones, are shaking in their boots when the giant comes, and it's the one that has the character that God is able to take and use to overcome that and deliver the nation of Israel. And time again, David's character shines through. Now, does he have moments of moral failure and moral lapse? Yes, he's not perfect, but he has the character and the heart for repentance. And that's what God chooses to utilize and chooses to bless. So as you yourself may be fleshing out your calling, keep that in mind, that just because you can do it doesn't mean you should. Your capability doesn't equal your calling, and your character matters more in the sight of God than your giftedness. And so as we bring that conversation to a conclusion this morning, the last thing that I want to say is that Paul, in this second portion of the second chapter of Philippians, through using Timothy and Epaphroditus as these examples, shows us the necessity of commitment to the mission of Jesus Christ. Notice it's commitment to the mission of Jesus Christ, not commitment to the mission of CA, not commitment to your mission or how you think that should be fleshed out. It's commitment to the mission of Jesus Christ. And the example that he gives of Epaphroditus is absolutely beautiful. He says, you know, for your sake, talking to the church at Philippi, for your sake, he was sick. He was nigh unto death, but God had mercy on him, not on him only, but on me also, lest I had sorrow upon sorrow. And then he goes further down and he says, therefore, you know, I sent him the more carefully. So, you know, receive him in joy, hold him in esteem, because for your sake, he was nigh unto death for the gospel of Jesus Christ, not regarding his own life, that he may supply your lack of service towards me. What Paul is getting at is that Epaphroditus exalted the mission. He exalted the call of Christ above his own comfort. He exalted the call of Christ above his own safety. He exalted this mission above everything else. And he realized that he was called to follow Jesus, that he was called to carry it out in a particular vocation. And he set that above everything else and was willing to live sacrificially in life of the mission. He was committed to this call and this vocation of Jesus Christ. And so as I leave you and as we bring this conversation to its conclusion, I want you to understand that it's not just about you being called to something. It's not just about how gifted you are in that capacity. It's not about you, and it's not about me. Ultimately, it all comes back to that first point that we made, that Jesus is at the center of the mission. Jesus is at the center of the calling. Jesus should be at the center of our heart and our life, and our character should be reflective of that Christ center. And that if we are going to truly be ministers of the gospel, men and women and children faithful to the call of Jesus Christ, we have to develop this consecration, this commitment to the mission of Jesus Christ, which is a mission of reconciliation. It's a mission of reconciling a lost and a fallen and a broken world back to the Father. I think that Acts chapter 10 summarizes the mission better than almost anything else when it simply says this. It says, he went about doing good to all. He went about doing good to all. Carry out the mission of God by walking in a manner worthy of Christ and do good as often as you can to everyone that you can. Thank you for listening. This has been CA with Thinking Out Loud. God bless and have a great day.
0: This has been Thinking Out Loud with Pastor C.A. 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
2: News. I'm Sue Guzman. President Trump announcing that the U.S. will send an additional 5,000 American troops to Poland comes after he recently ordered the withdrawal of 5,000 U.S. troops from Germany after Chancellor Friedrich Merz criticized the U.S.'s conflict with Iran. Secretary of State Marco Rubio will be attending a NATO foreign minister meeting in Sweden today. President Trump has been threatening to pull the U.S. from the alliance. NASCAR legend Kyle Busch has died at the age of 41.
3: It was announced earlier Thursday that Busch was hospitalized as a result of severe illness. He pulled out of this weekend's Coca-Cola 600 from Charlotte, which was going to be the first time in more than a decade that Busch missed a Cup Series race.
2: Fox's Jay Berman. AAA estimates a record 39.1 million Americans will drive 50 miles this Memorial Day weekend. 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
4: 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Brenda Lawson has been re-elected president of Cleveland 100, a nonprofit organization that supports families of first responders killed in the line of duty. Lawson was re-elected during a board meeting this week, along with Vice President Joe Wilson, Secretary Zandra Welch, and Treasurer Kelvin Bishop. Board members also discussed the group's annual awards program with plans for an October event expected to be announced soon. Cleveland 100 was founded in 1997 by Mayor Emeritus Tom Rowland and the late ATF agent Courtney McGrady. Tennessee's unemployment rate remained at 3.6% for the third straight month in April, according to the Tennessee Department of Labor and Workforce Development. The state's unemployment rate remains below the national rate of 4.3%. Tennessee employers added more than 1,200 non-farm jobs between March and April, with the largest gains in construction, manufacturing, and food service jobs. State officials say county unemployment numbers for all 95 counties will be released on May 28th. Main Street Cleveland has once again earned national accreditation from Main Street America and the Tennessee Main Street Program. Tennessee is one of 838 programs nationwide to receive accredited status, the organization's highest designation. Across the nation last year, Main Street America programs generated over $9.4 billion in local reinvestment. Main Street Cleveland was recognized for strong community development efforts, including business growth, historic preservation, and volunteer involvement. From the Associated Press, Tennessee officials called off the scheduled execution of death row inmate Tony Carruthers Thursday after medical staff were unable to establish the intravenous lines required for lethal injection. Carruthers was convicted in the 1994 kidnapping and murders of three people in Memphis. According to the Tennessee Department of Corrections, medical personnel spent more than an hour attempting to establish IV access before the execution was halted. Governor Bill Lee later announced the state will not attempt another execution for at least 1 year. From the Cleveland Daily Banner, once again, Waterville Baptist Church will serve as the venue for the Bradley County Memorial Day Ceremony, which will be at 11 a.m. on Monday, May 25th. Retired Lieutenant Colonel Ron Green will be the guest speaker. Green graduated from Middle Tennessee State University in August of 1968. He was a member of the ROTC at the school. He entered active duty 3 months after graduation. Green had one tour of duty, serving in Vietnam from 1970 to 1971 with the 6th Battalion 11th Artillery. Tom Wicks will be the Master of Ceremonies and Minister of the Gospel. Dr. Edward S. Robinson.

0: will present the invocation and benediction. As the ceremony ends, the Bradley County Funeral Honor Guard will present a 21-gun salute. The ceremony is open to the public. For more on local and state news, visit MyMix1041.com, follow us on Facebook and Instagram, and download our app that sends you instant notifications when news breaks. 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
19: Wet weather for your Friday morning. Might get a break for a couple of hours during the late morning, and then we'll have scattered storms for your Friday afternoon with a high of 78. Through your Memorial Day weekend, highs will be in the low 80s, and we will have periods of heavy rain and some thunderstorms on and off through the weekend and into Memorial Day Monday. Our rain chances go down a little bit as we head toward the middle of next week. Download the Local 3 weather app, free for iPhone and Android. I'm Chief Meteorologist David Carnes for the Local 3 Storm Alert Team.

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1: 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Brenda Lawson has been re-elected president of Cleveland 100, a nonprofit organization that supports families of first responders killed in the line of duty. Lawson was re-elected during a board meeting this week, along with Vice President Joe Wilson, Secretary Zandra Welch, and Treasurer Kelvin Bishop. Board members also discussed the group's annual awards program with plans for an October event expected to be announced soon. Cleveland 100 was founded in 1997 by Mayor Emeritus Tom Rowland and the late ATF agent Courtney McGrady. From the Cleveland Daily Banner, once again, Waterville Baptist Church will serve as the venue for the Bradley County Memorial Day Ceremony, which will be at 11 a.m. on Monday, May 25th. Retired Lieutenant Colonel Ron Green will be the guest speaker. The ceremony is open to the public. For Mix 104.1, this is Emily Beatty reporting.
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17: Wet weather for your Friday morning. Might get a break for a couple of hours during the late morning, and then we'll have scattered storms for your Friday afternoon with a high of 78. Through your Memorial Day weekend, highs will be in the low 80s, and we will have periods of heavy rain and some thunderstorms on and off through the weekend and into Memorial Day Monday. Our rain chances go down a little bit as we head toward the middle of next week. Download the Local 3 weather app, free for iPhone and Android. I'm Chief Meteorologist David Carnes for the Local 3 Storm Alert Team.
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10: 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Happy Friday, and Memorial Day weekend is at hand. 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And we've got a big, big morning ahead here. 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We're doing it in celebration or honor. 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All right, let's get to sports. It's the Common Spirit. You know what? Before I say that, actually, a couple of things. We're taking birthdays and wedding anniversaries. Now, listen, folks, we will not be here Memorial Day Monday. 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And we've got a Sweet Emmeline's birthday, Sweet Emmeline's cheesecake birthday prize package. And then our dozen roses from Flowers and Things for our weekly anniversary winner. All right, 423-614-6499. Plus, don't forget, at about 7:30 this morning, and actually it's going to be about 7:45, we're making a big contest announcement. Big contest announcement to kick off our summer of fun presented by Witt's Frozen Custard. All right. Well, there is extremely tragic news this morning, and that is that Kyle Busch, the winningest NASCAR driver over all of the three national series, died on Thursday at the age of 41. No cause of death revealed. We do know from national reports that he had been taken to the hospital there in North Carolina a couple of days ago. But we do not know the official cause of death. Kyle Busch had won two Cup Series championships, but more races than anyone else on the three series. NBA Eastern Conference Finals last night. Knicks over the Cavs, 109-93. Knicks now lead 2-0. NBA Western Conference Finals tonight, Game 3. Thunder at the Spurs, 8:30 on NBC. Braves win again. They won their 14th series of the year. Beat the Marlins, took 3 of 4, beat them 9-3. Tonight, Braves will host the Nationals for a weekend set. Uh, 7:15 here on Mix 104.1 and ESPN Cleveland, 101.3. NCAA softball. The Super Regional Lady Vols, 3-1 over Georgia last night. UT one win shy of the Women's College World Series. NASCAR Sunday, the Coca-Cola 600 at Charlotte. That'll be on Southeast Tennessee's home for NASCAR, ESPN Cleveland, 101.3. 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And the Indianapolis 500 is Sunday, 12:45 on Fox Television. Good morning. It's Friday. This half hour of Mixed Mornings brought to you by Hardee's. What a great way to start a Memorial Day weekend with a visit to Hardee's this morning. Taylor Swift is next.
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1: 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Brenda Lawson has been re-elected president of Cleveland 100, a nonprofit organization that supports families of first responders killed in the line of duty. Lawson was re-elected during a board meeting this week, along with Vice President Joe Wilson, Secretary Zandra Welch, and Treasurer Kelvin Bishop. Board members also discussed the group's annual awards program with plans for an October event expected to be announced soon. Cleveland 100 was founded in 1997 by Mayor Emeritus Tom Rowland and the late ATF agent Courtney McGrady. From the Cleveland Daily Banner, once again, Waterville Baptist Church will serve as the venue for the Bradley County Memorial Day Ceremony, which will be at 11 a.m. on Monday, May 25th. Retired Lieutenant Colonel Ron Green will be the guest speaker. The ceremony is open to the public. For Mix 104.1, this is Emily Beatty reporting.
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12: Good Friday to you, Tennessee Valley. We will be in storm alert weather mode today as we track the potential for a few severe storms and heavy rain. Now, this morning, most of the action is going to stay below severe limits, but we're going to have another sloppy commute, so be careful out there. As we get into the afternoon and evening, that's when we could have some stronger storms with gusty winds and small hail. Most of the action will come through between about 2 and 10 p.m. with lingering showers tonight. For the latest, be sure to download that Local 3 weather app. I'm Storm Alert Meteorologist Clay Smith.
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1: I'm CJ Papa. President Trump says he's willing to give Iran a couple of days to send its response to the latest U.S. proposal. While in Sweden this morning at a meeting of NATO leaders,
2: we await word on those conversations that are ongoing. There's been some slight progress. I don't want to exaggerate it, but there's been a little bit of movement, and that's good. The fundamentals remain the same. Iran can never have a nuclear weapon.
1: Secretary of State Marco Rubio adding,
2: they're trying to convince Oman, by the way, to join them in this tolling system in an international waterway. There is not a country in the world that should accept that.
1: NASCAR nation in mourning after a legendary driver suddenly dies.
3: Kyle Busch was battling a severe illness before his death, according to his family, but not much more is known.
1: Fox's Chandley Painter, the two-time NASCAR Cup Series champ, was known as Rowdy to fans, capturing more than 200 career wins. Kyle Busch was just 41 years old. America's listening to Fox News.

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2: All right, good morning to everyone. Grandpa doesn't say that. Anyway, we've got a very, very busy morning here this morning, the Friday before Memorial Day. It's Memorial Day weekend, 7:03, and a couple of things here. First of all, today is National EMS Day. If you know someone you'd like to honor, we'd love to read their names. Someone who works with we could say a current or a former EMS person. You can call or text us in 423-614-6499. We're going to give this is great, a $25 Little Caesars gift card. That's a lot of pizza, Little Caesars. Pizza, to an EMS worker. And again, you can call or text that in. And then Bridget, coming up, Bridget's going to be around 7:45 this morning. We've got a major contest announcement to kick off the Mix 104.1 Summer of Fun presented by Witt's Frozen Custard.
3: So many great prizes to give away all summer long. Thanks to our friends there at Witt's. Bob Bevan's going to join us later this morning.
2: Oh, you can't win them all, can you?
3: He's fun to make that big announcement. So looking forward to that this morning.
2: Going to be a big morning here. All right, let's get to the news. The local and state newscast from the Logan Thompson Law News Desk. I want to go to that situation in Memphis. The Associated Press is reporting this morning that state officials called off the scheduled execution of death row inmate Tony Carruthers on Thursday after medical staff were unable to establish the intravenous lines required for lethal injection. Carruthers convicted of the 1994 kidnapping and murders of three people in Memphis. According to the State Department of Corrections, medical personnel spent more than an hour attempting to establish IV access before the execution was halted. Governor Lee announced the state will not attempt another execution for at least 1 year. Tennessee's unemployment rate remained at 3.6%. For the third straight month in April, that according to the Department of Labor and Workforce of Tennessee. The state's unemployment rate remains below the national rate, which is at 4.3%. Big congratulations, Main Street Cleveland. Once again, they've earned the national accreditation from Main Street America and the Tennessee Main Street Program. Cleveland, one of 838 programs nationwide to receive accredited status, the organization's highest designation. By the way, Main Street Cleveland, recognized by four strong community development efforts, including business growth, historic preservation, and volunteer involvement. Waterville Baptist Church will serve as the venue for the Bradley County Memorial Day ceremony. It will be Monday at 11 a.m., again, at Waterville Baptist Church. Retired Lieutenant Colonel Ron Green will be the guest speaker. Tom Wicks, Master of Ceremonies, and Dr. Edward S. Robinson, my longtime friend, will present the invocation and benediction. And let's see here. Well, our dear friend Brenda Lawson has been reelected president of Cleveland 100. It's a nonprofit organization that supports families of first responders killed in the line of duty. Lawson reelected during a board meeting this week, along with Vice President Joe Wilson. Of course, Joe used to lead the Emergency 911 Center. He used to also work here at WCLE many years ago. The secretary, Bridget, is Zandra Welsh.
3: Oh, good.
2: Do you think that any of the notes will be clear?
3: Yes, she'll do a great job.
2: Treasurer is Kelvin Bishop, our dear friend. Yeah. Board members discuss the group's annual awards program. Plans for an October event expected to be announced soon. Cleveland 100, founded in 1997 by Cleveland Mayor Emeritus, former owner and morning host of this station, Tom Rowland, and the late ATF agent, Courtney McGrady.

0: 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Good morning. Our first check of traffic on a slippery Friday morning before Memorial Day.
1: 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Taking a look at the Langley Roofing traffic cameras, crews are working an accident in Hamilton County. I-24 westbound at the Ridge Cut, pretty much the exact same place as that accident yesterday morning. This one is blocking the two right lanes, so it is causing delays if you're headed toward downtown Chattanooga this morning. Again, that's I-24 westbound right there at the Ridge Cut. If you see a traffic problem, give us a call. The volunteer Rid a Pest Mix line is 423-614-6499. You can also text us at that same number on the Cleveland State Cougar line. 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
0: All right. Good morning. Yeah, be careful out there. Streets are slick. We're still at home this morning. You'll want to leave a little extra early. Give yourself some extra time on your commute. Time now for the Hardee's Wake Up. Oh, my goodness. I can't think of a better way to start a Memorial Day weekend than at Hardee's with a great breakfast this morning. 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
0: I'll break it in the commercial here. 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

0: late this evening. For tomorrow, rain showers during the morning. We could see some clearing by afternoon. A high of 80 and a low of 66 tomorrow evening. And then on Sunday, cloudy skies early in the day and then scattered thunderstorms developing later with a high of 79. Your current temperature is 66 degrees. Taking a look at the Langley Roofing radar, we do have rain showers in our listening area.
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2: Well, this guy was at Madison Square Garden last night watching the Knicks beat the Cavs, go up 2-0. Actually took a picture with A-Rod. I'd have to shower and use Clorox after that. So slimy. John is not as bad as the bicyclists on the Greenway. Oh, yeah, baby, I ain't forgotten.
3: Oh, no.
2: By the way, I can never go on the Greenway again. I got more stories. John Bon Jovi. Happy Friday.

0: 1041. This is his mom.
1: Going
0: also,
1: to Japan for her birthday.
0: Yes, Gideon is in Japan, so hopefully he calls her today. Carrie Allen is celebrating on Sunday. Kathy Godfrey is having a birthday tomorrow. Her son, Travis Godfrey, sent that in to us. Ginger and Randy Goodson. This is our friend Hannah Goodson's parents. They listen and watch every morning. I guess they're not watching right now.
2: We are, yeah.
0: But they will be later. Their anniversary is on Memorial Day Monday, so happy anniversary to them. Sierra Libby is celebrating on Monday. This is Isaac Libby's daughter there at Best Buy Metals. And this birthday wish says she is an amazing person, a precious soul inside and out. She has a huge fan club, and we love her so.
2: She's
0: happy
2: great.
0: Birthday,
2: she helps me co-host the remote there every year for their customer appreciation.
0: Oh, good.
2: Does a great job.
0: Yeah. Gerald New is celebrating his birthday on Monday. The birthday wish says he is the absolute best and deserves to be celebrated. And then Maggie Hooper is 40 today, and that is with love from Reed, Ella, Evie, and Silas. Call in your birthdays and wedding anniversaries to us. Yeah, we'll take those for today, tomorrow, Sunday, and Monday. The volunteer Rita Pest mix line is 423-614-6499. 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
2: Hey, Fruit, I need you to come in here. The whole, I don't even know what's going on. The entire system has reset. Well, he's now on the phone with somebody. All right, Bridget, I tell you what, why don't you, we got a big grand prize announcement we've been teasing coming up.
0: Yeah, that's right. Our Mix 1041 Summer of Fun is presented by Witt's Frozen Custard here in Cleveland. So we'll be announcing some of those prizes coming up later this morning around 7:45. And Bob is going to join us from Witt's. Wow. And we're going to have lots of prizes to give away all summer long, so you'll need to tune in this summer, but we will be making that announcement coming up around 7:45 this morning. Again, the Mix 1041 Summer of Fun is presented by Witt's Frozen Custard. All right. And we're still working on the computer here. There we go.

0: Sorry, Ed. We got stuff to do. All right. Well, we are back. We had a big power hit here. And so anyway, we are back for now. Who knows? I tell you what. So you've done birthdays. Is that right?
1: Yes.
0: I got to get this.
1: We did get another one in here, though. Yeah. Maddox Morris is celebrating on Monday. The birthday wish says, "We are thankful for your wild personality and kind heart." That is from Mom, Dad, Kimbrel, and Murphy. So happy birthday, Maddox.
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0: All right, in our news this morning, the execution of death row inmate Tony Carruthers was postponed for at least 1 year by the governor, as they were unable, the medical staff at the prison, unable to establish the intravenous lines required for lethal injection. Carruthers, convicted in the 1994 kidnapping and murders of three people in Memphis. The annual Bradley County Memorial Day service will be at Waterville Baptist Church on Memorial Day Monday, this Monday, at 11 a.m. Also, the state unemployment rate remains at 3.6% for the third straight month in April. And Cleveland 100 reelected Brenda Lawson as their president, as Cleveland 100, the nonprofit organization, supports families of first responders killed in the line of duty. Lawson reelected during a board meeting this week. Vice President is Joe Wilson, Secretary Sandra Welsh, Treasurer Calvin Bishop. Today, by the way, Bridget, National EMS Day, and we are taking people who want to qualify an EMS worker. We've got a $25 gift card from our friend Nathan Napier at Little Caesars.
1: Call or text in your nominations, 423-614-6499. And we did hear from the Dillard family and the 24/7 movement. They say they want to say how much they appreciate all EMS workers, but especially ours, who took such great care of our miracle boys. They know who they are. Also, a special shout out to my sweet nephew, Drake Runyon, for answering the call to work EMS. So a very nice nomination there.
0: All right.
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1: Good morning. 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We have no reports of any accidents this morning. As we take a look at the Langley Roofing at traffic cameras, that accident on I-24 westbound at the Ridge Cut has been cleaned up and is out of the way, so traffic is looking better there downtown Chattanooga. As always, if you see a traffic problem, give us a call. The volunteer Riddipest mix line is 423-614-6499. You can also text us at that same number on the Cleveland State Cougar line. 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
1: All right, for today, showers and thunderstorms throughout the day. Heavy rainfall possible at times, a high of 77, a low of 67 this evening with mostly cloudy skies late tonight. For tomorrow, rain showers early in the day, mostly cloudy later, a high of 79 and a low of 66. And then on Sunday, we'll have cloudy skies during the morning, scattered thunderstorms developing later in the day with a high of 81. Your current temperature is 66 degrees. Taking a look at the Langley Roofing radar, we do have rain showers in the area.
0: All right, this weather is sponsored by Aubrey's of Cleveland. All right, happy Memorial Day weekend, everybody, as we are also just a few minutes away from a major prize announcement, as we will kick off this morning our Mix 104.1 Summer of Fun, presented by Witt's Frozen Custard. We're going to kick it off in a big, big way. Coming up, we'll make that announcement here in just a few minutes. It's the Common Spirit Memorial Chattanooga Sports Desk, courtesy of our sister station, ESPN Cleveland, 101.3. The sports report is sponsored in part by the Town Squire.
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0: Well, it was a tragedy announced on Thursday. Legendary NASCAR driver Kyle Busch died on Thursday at the age of 41. And the Associated Press has some new details. The AP's reporting he was at the race shop on Thursday morning. He was working on his program and became unresponsive. And Kyle Busch, he won more NASCAR races in the three combined national series than any other driver in history. He also won two Cup Series championships. No cause of death has been announced. Terrible news. Braves defeated the Marlins last night, 9-3. Braves won their 14th series of the year, took three of four from the Marlins. Tonight, Nationals come to Atlanta for Memorial Day weekend. 7:15 here on your Braves station, Mix 104.1. And on ESPN Cleveland, 101.3. NBA Eastern Conference Finals last night, all Knicks, 109-93. Over the Cleveland Cavaliers, Knicks lead that series now 2-0. Tonight, the NBA Western Conference Finals heads to San Antonio. Thunder at the Spurs, 8:30 on NBC. That series tied at a game apiece. The Lady Vols softball team win away from the College World Series. They beat Georgia in the Super Regional last night, 3-1. NASCAR Sunday, we'll obviously hear a lot about Kyle Busch. They're going to be in Charlotte for the Coca-Cola 600. ESPN Cleveland 101.3, presented by Dale's Heating and Air, your home for NASCAR in Southeast Tennessee. The Indianapolis 500 will be Sunday, 12:45 on Fox. All right. Good morning, everybody. Stand by. We've got more to come right here.
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0: 2014 with David Letterman. And the one time I got to go, well, hey, Jody, it was Bonnie Raitt. And I know Bonnie Raitt performed that night. Oh, Brendan Fraser was there. All right. Good morning, everybody. Welcome in. We took a little bit of a power hit. We understand the transformer down there at the corner, and I blame Patrick Spangler fully for this. He's been trying to you've been trying to knock me off the radio for many years, and that's boy, right. You succeeded. But anyway, so we are back up on radio and on MixTV.TV. We're joined by the principal of Bradley Central High School, Patrick Spangler. And boy, we got Jody Adams here. You made a big announcement, Patrick.
1: Yeah, Steve, Bridget, we're super excited. This has been a special week, and I'll just say over the last couple of weeks that I've been able to sit down with Coach Adams and just hear Jody's story, but also just hear her heart and the excitement that she has about coming back to Cleveland, Tennessee, and serving at her alma mater is just super. I'm super excited. I think a lot of people in the community are super excited, and I know the Adams family is super excited to have Jody back. And I kept joking with her. I told her now she can keep Travis in line whenever she's back in here. So I'm super excited about that.
0: Anyway, Jody, welcome back. How are you?
2: Good, thank you.
0: How do you feel about all this?
2: Honestly, it's a little overwhelming in many different ways because you're heading back home to, in a year of you've been bought out and just a pause, and all of a sudden you're crossing the state line, and I'm talking to Mom. Did you know Reuter was retiring? I said, Travis mentioned something about it. And I said, no. I said, well, good for him, and just kept moving. But I don't think I could put it into words just how alignment happens. And, I always say it's God's plan, for me to be back home, number one, because I haven't been back since 1989, like literally for more than a week at a time. Just because of the lifestyle of a Division I coach and, where your investment is in other people's kids and so usually in another state. And so, but I've had the itch to get back home, and I just, has been praying, for probably past, 7-8 years of wanting to get back home. So it's just such a blessing to be here.
0: We're joined by Jody Adams. She is the just announced the new head basketball coach of Bradley Central High School Bearettes. Well, let's go back a little bit because you played for two of the greatest coaches in this state's history. This nation's history, quite frankly. Jim Smitty, who you played for, and then you went on to Knoxville to be the starting point guard for Pathead Summit, helping to lead them and your team to a national title in 1991. Let's start with high school. Tell me about, look, we got so many young people. We got so many people new to Cleveland. All they really know is the name on that building over there.
2: Right.
0: Tell me about Jim Smitty.
2: Well, I just think he was, first of all, he was just before his time. Way before his time. And, you never think that. You'd walk into the gym and you'd see this guy sitting at the baseline and legs crossed. He looked like he just walked off of, some golf course around here, just legs crossed, and, didn't say too much until he said something. And but I will tell you, one of the most fierce and competitive coaches I've had. We worked really, really hard, as a group of young girls just aspiring to win, at the high school level, not really thinking beyond that at the time. And it was, but he was just really special in how he brought us all together, and we did things to, become a family. And so, I got to see a very unique way of doing things from him. And I think some of the things that I do carry, with me is that, what you put your mind to, you can do. And he talked us into doing just about anything. And so he was really unique in the way that he led.
0: And then you go to Knoxville and you play for in my mind, the greatest women's college basketball, maybe the greatest coach ever. Tell me about playing, and just tell me also about the person that was Pat Head Summitt.
2: I was about to say that. You know, I think, you know, we all see the wins, and, you know, we get, as people that are driven in sports, and, you know, we all want to win. There's no doubt about it. I mean, you know, we're all competitors. And but I think Pat, you know, as great as she was as a coach, I mean, she's an even better human. I mean, really, really cared. And I think that's really important today. I mean, kids don't care how much you know until they know you care, you know, about them and about who they are. So, you know, Pat taught me so much beyond just the game, just some little things. I mean, we can talk about me getting thrown out of practice because I wasn't speaking up, or, you know, all the fun stories that everybody likes to hear. But those were moments that would be life-changing, you know, for me today, because she kept saying, you know, you will be standing in front of a lot of people, Jody. You know, you've got to speak up. And then we talked about how a 5'4" person should carry themselves. And, you know, not that I didn't, you know, was my posture was bad or anything like that. I just bebopped in the room, and I was happy to be there and provide an energy probably for everybody. But we had to become more purposeful in our walk. So, you know, intentional. And so, you know, some of those things that, you know, you get to reflect back on, they mean this in your 20s, they mean this in your 30s, they mean this in your 40s. And when you're as lucky as we are, you know, we're going over the rainbow here. I mean, it just, it's life-changing. And so I'm, like I said, to be coached by those two, I mean, not too many people can stand in front of you and say, I've played for the two winningest coaches at, mm-hmm. you know, in high school level and the college level, mm-hmm. you know, at one time.
0: Unbelievable. Jody Adams, the new head coach of the Bradley Central High School Bearettes, announced a couple days ago. And final question. So you went to college coaching mm-hmm. and became very successful there. What are some of the things you take from your college coaching experience that you'll bring to Bradley?
2: I think there's so many things. We could be here all day. But, you know, how to get to college, what college coaches are looking for. You know, I would tell you that my strength is probably player development. You know, I've grown in the X's and O's, and offensively, you know, it's just been like in today's world with NIL and transferring and things like that, like your system could change like continuously. So you're not recruiting to a system anymore. But I think player development has just really been something that I locked in on very early in my career, just with running camps from a very early age, even while I was at UT. Coach Thurman down at Red Bank used to help me out. And but, you know, I would say that, and I'd say the connections. Like, we're connected all over. And so to be able to help young people in today's in this community to have a vision and to have, you know, dreams of what is going to be next, and then just helping them prepare and just trust the process, because that's so huge in today's society. We just want to get there and it should be automatic, and, you know, that's not the case. I mean, we got to put in the work, we got to put in the time. But one of the nuggets that Pat, you know, she left with me, and she, you know, I can hear her just still today, you know, it really, really matters who you surround yourself with. And so just being back here and being able to bring back what all I have learned over the past 34 years of you doing this in some manner, you know, I just feel blessed to pay it forward.
0: Jody Adams, again, the new head basketball coach of the Bearettes. Patrick, there's been a lot of excitement about this announcement.
1: Yeah, no doubt. And obviously, I think when you hear her speak, that you understand why. Mm-hmm. And so that's why we're excited to get her back. I do want to put a couple things out there. Her and her staff discussed yesterday and put it out on social media. Our Bearette basketball camp will be May 27th. through the 29th, 8:30 to 12 noon. And then also, as posted yesterday, Bradley Central High School girls basketball tryouts will take place May 26th from 2 to 4 at Jim Smitty Arena. And this will be for any girls who will be in the 9th through 12th grade that are interested in playing basketball for Bradley Central High School.
0: Jody, welcome home.
2: Well, thank you. Glad to be home.
0: It's great to see you, and I know we'll be talking soon, so congratulations.
2: Sounds great.
0: Welcome back.
2: Thank you, guys.
0: Patrick, you haven't gone anywhere. You're still here.
1: That's right.
0: Hey, thanks for coming, Patrick.
1: No, and thanks for all you do, and thanks for having us on the radio this morning.
0: You could say a little more about that. All right, we'll come right back with more. In just a moment, Bridget, let's get our Simmons Bank celebration list. What's up?
3: Okay, happy birthday to Elijah Kersey. He is going to be 24 tomorrow. That is from his mamaw. Steve and Jamie Hahn, they are celebrating their 46th wedding anniversary on Sunday. Michael and Karen Galloway, they are celebrating their 27th wedding anniversary today. Jennifer Ratcliffe is celebrating today. Her son Gideon works here with us, Mix 104.1.
0: Also, in Japan.
3: He is in Japan. Carrie Allen is celebrating on Sunday. Kathy Godfrey is having a birthday tomorrow. Her son Travis sent that in to us. Ginger and Randy Goodson, they are celebrating their wedding anniversary on Monday. Good morning, Goodson family. They watch us every morning.
0: There are two viewers. Hey, guys. Hey, Walker. You be nice now.
3: Sierra Libby is celebrating her birthday on Monday. This is Isaac Libby's daughter there at Best Buy Metals. The birthday wish says she is an amazing person, precious soul inside and out. She has a huge fan club, and we love her so. Gerald New.
0: Well, she is my co-host every year for the Best Buy Metal Customer Appreciation.
3: Yeah.
0: And she always, it's not hard to outshine me, but boy, she does everything. Right. She is wonderful.
3: Yeah.
0: Hello, Sierra. Happy birthday.
3: Gerald New is celebrating on Monday. The birthday wish says he is the absolute best and deserves to be celebrated. Maggie Hooper.
0: Well, little known fact, Gerald's middle name is Watts.
3: Okay, Gerald, happy birthday. Maggie Hooper is 40 today. That is from Reed, Ella, Evie, and Silas. Maddox Morris is celebrating on Monday. The birthday wish says we are thankful for your wild personality and kind heart. That's from Mom, Dad, Kimbrel, and Murphy. Also, Gino Kloos is celebrating his birthday on Monday.
0: My man Gino.
3: That is from Mom, Dad, and Robbie. And then County Commissioner Mylan and Amy Blake, they're celebrating their 28th wedding anniversary today. Yeah. And Amy is headed to Honduras with Lee University nursing students.
0: Hey, Commissioner Blake, how does it feel that your wife wants to get so far away from you on your anniversary she goes to Honduras? Very nice. I got one more here.
3: Okay.
0: Hey, Amanda, can I say you were my kindergarten girlfriend? Amanda has sent me a text here. Please wish McKenna Baker a happy... Aww. McKenna's 23.
3: Oh,
0: Amanda,
3: McKenna.
0: How's that possible? Cade Baker, Amanda's son, I saw him recently. Yeah. But anyway, McKenna, happy birthday tomorrow. She's 23.
3: Wow.
0: Amanda.
3: Happy birthday.
0: There's no way we're that old. Come on. Her and I and Mrs. Jackie Crawford's class at Stewart Elementary. All-time favorite. All right.
3: All right. Call in your birthdays and wedding anniversaries to us. We'll take those for today, tomorrow, Sunday, and Monday. The volunteer Rita Pest Mix line is 423-614-6499. 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
0: She's 24 tomorrow.
3: It's 24 tomorrow. Got it.
0: Yeah. Oh, yeah. She's 24 tomorrow. Back to you, Bridget.
3: Okay, so we'll take those volunteer Rita Pest Mix line, 423-614-6499. 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
0: All right, so we're a little bit delayed, but we do have a big announcement, contest announcement to make. We're going to do that next. Our Summer of Fun presented by... Witt's Frozen Custard. Is Bob Bevan here?
3: He is.
0: Does he have Witt's with him?
3: Ready to go.
0: Does he have Witt's with him?
3: I don't know.
0: Send him home.
3: Okay.
0: He can come back when he has Witt's.
3: He might.
0: Tell him that Brad Benton always brings ice cream. Tell him that Scotty Mayfield always brings ice cream. If he doesn't have Witt's, he can go back. He's just right over here.
3: He's brought us a lot over the months.
0: What's he brought us? Brought me a bunch of pain. I know that.

0: 610-401 with Pitbull. And it's a Friday morning before Memorial Day, last day of school, 8:02. All right. It's now time. We're a little late on this, but Bob Bevan, Wet's Frozen Custard, we had a little power outage. We're back, whatever. But
1: Yes.
0: First of all, our summer of fun is ready to go. Matter of fact, we're going to start it. We're going to start qualifying for what you're going to tell us immediately, like here in a second.
1: Cool.
0: But Bob, first of all, tell me, how's everything at Wits?
2: Man, Steve, believe it or not, it's actually really good.
0: I believe it. I believe it.
2: We're kicking into summer. Last month was absolutely crazy for us. I had, honestly, Mother's Day was actually a record day for us, besides our opening day. Wow. And so all the crew that day, I got them a special little thank you gift because it was an insane day on a shortened time schedule. But no, it's been fun.
0: Wow.
2: Awesome. Lots of excitement and people are responding. So very thankful.
0: It's Wit's Frozen Custard. Tell me what's happening at Wit's right now. What are people coming out for? What do you got?
2: Yeah, this week is strawberry week. It is absolutely crazy. There's some weeks that I have an oops, I ate too much week. And this is one of those oops, I ate too much weeks.
0: Like Britney Spears. Oops, I did it again.
2: Oops, I did it again, yes.
0: Meaning a DUI. But that's a little different, okay.
2: No, this is a custard influence issue. But no, it's strawberry week. Strawberry week this week. We've got like a peach, raspberry, cobbler, Wits are coming up next month. All kinds of course, you can go to our socials and find all that stuff on there. But yeah, super, super good. The strawberry's fantastic this week.
0: It's 8 a.m., so for many, many years, we have been doing a big summer contest. We used to call it the 104 Days of Summer. Bridget got bored with that. She said, let's call it Summer of Fun. Okay, fine. So it's our Summer of Fun. I will say here at the outset, you know, we've said this before, but it's true. We have more prizes this year than we've ever had, especially concert tickets. And we're kicking it off, Bob Bevan, in a big way. Go ahead and make the announcement.
2: Right now. Here we go. Drum roll. Here we go.
0: All right.
2: We are giving away for the kickoff summer fun. We got Jelly Roll tickets at the Wit's Frozen Custard Amphitheater in Atlanta Sunday, May 31st.
0: Yeah.
2: Woo! Jelly Roll. And so we got those. We're qualifying starting today.
0: Right now.
2: That's right. Right now. Tune in.
0: You want to see a Jelly Roll in Atlanta, May 31st. 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This is how we're kicking off our summer of fun presented by Wit's Frozen Custard. I be loving Jelly Roll.
2: Yeah.
0: Bob, again, thank you so much. And anything else you want to add here before we go?
2: No, it's great. Come see us, guys. Looking forward to the whole summer with you guys. We'll see you soon.
0: All right. Wit's Frozen Custard, of course. You're new to the community. Wit's Frozen Custard right there on Key Street. Right there. What do you say? Tell me when you tell people where you are.
2: Key Street, right between Chick-fil-A and Food City.
0: There you go.
2: Yeah.
0: That's all you need. All right, Bob. Thanks, buddy.
2: Yeah,
0: great to see you. We got the news coming up. Again, this is your first opportunity. We're going to be qualifying people through, the 31st is next Sunday, so a week from Sunday. Jelly Roll in Atlanta will kick off our summer of fun, presented by Wit's Frozen Custard. Bridget, again, how do they qualify?
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1: But at Highway 64 in Cleveland.
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5: All right, for today, rain showers this morning and then thunderstorms this afternoon and evening, a high of 77 and a low of 67 tonight. For tomorrow, rain showers early in the day, overcast skies later, a high of 79 and a low of 66. And then on Sunday, cloudy early in the day, scattered thunderstorms later with a high of 80. Your current temperature is 67 degrees. Taking a look at the Langley Roofing radar, we do have rain showers in the area. 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

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Let's first of all begin here the situation in Memphis, where the Associated Press is reporting this morning state officials call off the scheduled execution of death row inmate Tony Carruthers on Thursday after medical staff were unable to establish the intravenous lines required for lethal injection. Carruthers was convicted in the 1994 kidnapping and murders of three people.

0: This in Memphis, according to the Tennessee Department of Corrections, medical personnel spent more than an hour attempting to establish IV access before the execution was halted. Governor Bill Lee announced that the state will not attempt another execution for at least 1 year. The Memorial Day ceremony in Bradley County will be Monday, Memorial Day Monday, at Waterville Baptist Church at 11 a.m. Retired Lieutenant Colonel Ron Green will be the guest speaker. Our friend Tom Wicks will be the master of ceremonies. And our dear friend Dr. Edward S. Robinson will be presenting the invocation and the benediction. And the Bradley County Funeral Honor Guard will present a 21-gun salute. That ceremony open to the public. The state unemployment rate remained at 3.6% for the third straight month in April. That, according to the Tennessee Department of Labor and Workforce Development, the state unemployment rate is below the national rate of 4.3%. And Brenda Lawson, once again, reelected president of Cleveland 100, a nonprofit organization that supports families of first responders killed in the line of duty. Lawson reelected during a board meeting this week, along with Vice President Joe Wilson, Secretary Zandra Welch, and Treasurer Kelvin Bishop. Board members also discussed the group's annual awards program with plans for an October event expected to be announced soon. Cleveland 100 was founded in 1997 by Cleveland Mayor Emeritus Tom Rowland and the late ATF agent Courtney McGrady. And full news on our website at mymix1041.com. Mark Shepherd, Shelter Insurance, 2334 Key Street, Cleveland. Call 423-339-8777. 10 minutes after 8, and hello and welcome in to Nathan. Is it Zakis?
1: Zakis, yes, sir. Yes, sir.
0: Nathan Zakis. Nathan has the Tallow House. Did I say that right?
1: Yes, sir. A Tallow House burger.
0: Tell me about this.
1: Man, we have been getting rocked. It has been absolutely incredible. Came up with the concept this past year. Me and my family, my dad and my uncle, we've been working on it. And, we're super grateful for the response. It's been unbelievable.
0: So, first of all, tell me about your dad and your uncle. I think I'm friends with these guys.
1: Yeah. So, my dad's Antonio Zakis, my uncle Tony
0: Giannarakis.
1: Yeah.
0: They're my friends.
1: Yeah, great men.
0: Portofinos and
1: East Ridge. Yes, sir. Yes. Man.
0: Absolute dear friends of mine. So, it runs in the blood, huh?
1: It runs in the blood. Yes, sir.
0: It.
1: Yeah,
0: man. So, tell me about the concept.
1: Yeah. So, my passion is health and nutrition, fitness, and when I graduated from Lee, I moved to Atlanta, worked some different jobs, but I was in the restaurant industry. And even there was only a few places that offered higher quality food or cleaner food that I actually wanted to eat. And so given I've grown up in the industry and know quite a bit about it, I was like, man, I feel like there's a void here, you know? And so just started working on the concept and just day by day, kind of figuring things out, trying to figure out how we can dial in the process and get the pricing down. Just because that's, I feel like, the biggest fear with people that are in the industry. If they go healthier, you know, they got to charge an arm and a leg. But we've got such a simple menu. I mean, but it did take me probably 7 months just to each thing, try to dial it in to get the price where I wanted it. And so super thankful to be offering what I'm offering at the price point that it is.
0: So tell me about the burgers, because I have heard about it, and
1: yeah.
0: People are excited.
1: Yeah.
0: As you said, they're swamping you over there.
1: Oh, yeah.
0: Tell us where you are.
1: Okay, so I'm on North Lee Highway, attached to the Harry's gas station, right across from Don Ledford.
0: Oh, yeah, absolutely. So tell us about this burger.
1: Yeah, man, so it comes one way. You can take things off or you can add an extra patty. It's a true smash burger. It comes with sourdough buns that we get locally baked, grass-fed beef, real cheddar cheese, house-made sauce. I make the mayo from scratch with olive oil, grilled onions, pickles. That's it, man. And it's either single, double, triple. We're making tallow fries the right way, so our tallow isn't deodorized. We've got real potatoes, super pure salt, no microplastics or heavy metals. And I think people are responding to this the way that they are because high-quality food tastes better, you know? Mm-hmm. And so, yeah, man, it's clean fast food, essentially. And we're trying to get it out fast. It's a little difficult right now while we figure out this process. And something else I want to share with the people, because we keep selling out within 2-3 hours. Our baker can't catch up. So most places, especially Smashburger restaurants, they use Martin's potato buns, man. You could leave those things out in the sun for 7 days, bring them in and keep cooking with them, you know. But our sourdough buns, they take 2 days to bake, and then they go bad in 2 days. So even with all this other stuff that we're doing, you know, I'm cutting a 40-pound block of cheese in the morning rather than just buying American cheese and throwing it down. So there's stuff that we're figuring out, and we're trying to get enough product in. Our baker's trying to catch up with the volume, but we're going to keep getting after it. So very grateful.
0: Well, it's a great, great. So, hey, tell me about the name Tallow House.
1: Yeah, so tallow is, it kind of sounds gross, but it's rendered beef fat. But it's super high in vitamin A, D, E, and K, better micronutrients than traditional other oils, and it tastes absolutely incredible. So I love it. It's perfect for our fries. I think it's kind of a buzzword too right now, just with the way, you know, things are going. But yeah, we were like, let's run it. So
0: can't wait. It's Nathan Zakas, Tallow House. North Lee Highway there in the Harry's Plaza right there. And I did talk to my friends from Harry's, talked to my buddy Heat the other day. He's all, they're all excited for you, man.
1: Yeah.
0: Right now. We're all excited. I can't wait to try it. So, buddy, tell your dad and your uncle I said hello.
1: For sure.
0: And hey, if you're in East Ridge, go see my buddies at Portofino's.
1: There you go. Yes, sir.
0: Hey, it's a pleasure meeting you, Nathan. This is wonderful. Congratulations.
1: Thank you so much. Look forward to serving the community higher quality food, and we're going to keep getting after it.
0: What are your hours, hours of operation?
1: So right now, we've been operating from about 12 to 4, and then we've been doing prep. Eventually, we're hoping to get to where we're open from 11 to 9. The problem at the moment is we're in such a small space, it can't even really hold the amount of food that we're serving. I mean, I'm running into the issue now. We have an ice machine on top of our soda dispenser that holds 300 pounds. It's running out of ice within an hour. So we're just trying to troubleshoot at the moment and figure out when we can actually open up.
0: Are you open every day?
1: Monday through Saturday, close on Sundays.
0: Perfect. All right, buddy. Great to see you, Nathan.
1: Thank you so much. Appreciate you guys.
0: Yes, sir. Tallow House Burger, North Lee Highway. You gotta try it.
1: Come on, man. Best burger you'll ever have.
0: Come on. I love it. See you. See you, Nathan. Great
1: see
0: to
1: guys.
0: See you, man.
1: Appreciate
0: let's
1: it.
0: Let's get our check of the streets right here.
2: 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We have no reports of any accidents this morning as we take a look at the Langley Roofing traffic cameras. The interstate is looking good. As always, if you see a traffic problem, give us a call. The volunteer Rid a Pest Mix line is 423-614-6499. You can also text us at that same number on the Cleveland State Cougar line. This traffic report is brought to you by the Cleveland Family YMCA, where the outdoor pool will open tomorrow. And in celebration of that, a $0 join fee now through May 31st. They are giving away another one-month membership today. If you'd like to qualify for that, you can call or text in 423-614-6499.
0: 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And one of our dear, dear friends, Dr. Robert Fleming Taylor, age 90, a veterinarian to generations of Cleveland and Bradley Countyans, passed away at the age of 90 back on just 3 days ago, May 19th. Dr. Taylor, a proud Army veteran and Auburn University alumnus, founded Taylor Animal Hospital on Key Street in 1968. He pioneered veterinary care for both large and small animals across the region, while also dedicating over 35 years of civic leadership to the city of Cleveland. He was preceded in death by his wife, Lois. I will tell you, Lois Taylor was known by many as one of the greatest school board members in the history of this community. He's survived by his two children, Claudia, who we know, Claudia, of course, Scooter's Coffee, Claudia, a longtime educator, and his son Randy, and five grandchildren. Per and the family, the obituary puts it like this: per his explicit wishes, a private service is going to be held by a family at a later date. But Dr. Taylor pioneered, as this says, veterinary medicine in a lot of ways locally. And Dr. Robert Taylor, founder of the Taylor Animal Hospital on Key Street. I can tell you personally that Dr. Taylor took care of our dogs for many years. One time, I think I was about 6 years old, we had a problem with my golden retriever, Solomon. And he came, I know it was after midnight, and came and took care of the situation. But our thoughts and prayers with the family, with Claudia and Randy this morning, and of course thinking about Lois Taylor, again, one of the greatest school board members we ever had. Unbelievable couple. All right, Phyllis Von Center, age 89, of Cleveland, passed away employed by Life Care Center of Cleveland. Faithful member of the Hopewell Church of God, and services at a later date. Arrangements for Phyllis Von Center, who passed away on May 16th, being handled by the Companion Funeral Home. And Bobby Evans of Cleveland passed away May 18th. Arrangements pending at this time. Buckner and Fink Funeral Home and Ralph Buckner Jr. charged with the arrangements. 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And, of course, Chattanooga Monument Company, our buddy Jason. They were so glad, Bridget, that they now have a location right here in Cleveland.
2: Oh, that's right. Yeah, we're so glad to have them here in Cleveland, and they're happy to have a location here as well.
0: All right, let's get a check of our Simmons Bank celebration list. What's happening?
2: Okay, happy birthday to Elijah Kersey. He is going to be 24 tomorrow. That is from his mama, Steve and Jamie Hahn. They are celebrating their 46th wedding anniversary on Sunday. Michael and Karen Galloway, they are celebrating their 27th wedding anniversary today. Jennifer Ratcliffe is having a birthday today. Carrie Allen is celebrating on Sunday. Kathy Godfrey is celebrating tomorrow. Her son Travis sent that in to us. Ginger and Randy Goodson, they are celebrating their wedding anniversary on Monday. Sierra Libby is celebrating on Monday. That's Isaac's daughter there at Best Buy Metals. Gerald New is celebrating on Monday. Maggie.
0: We found out Gerald's middle name is Watts. Mm-hmm. And I think that's brave. I really do. God
2: not,
0: love him.
2: Not true. Maggie Hooper is 40 today. That's from Reed, Ella, Evie, and Silas. Maddox Morris is celebrating on Monday from Mom, Dad, Kimbrel, and Murphy. Gino Cluse is celebrating on Monday. That is from Mom, Dad, and Robbie. County Commissioner Mylan and Amy Blake celebrating their 28th wedding anniversary tomorrow. And we understand Amy is headed to Honduras with Lee University nursing students.
0: Can't get far enough away from husband Mylan and Commissioner Blake. Who can blame her?
2: McKenna Baker is going to be 24 tomorrow. Jimmy Lou Stinnett is celebrating tomorrow.
0: Great big fan. Longtime listener, Jimmy Lou Stinnett. Yeah. Jimmy Lou, happy... When is it?
2: Tomorrow.
0: Jimmy Lou, happy birthday tomorrow. Longtime listener. Listener WCLE Radio.
2: Yeah, her husband Larry says she's 39 and holding and been holding a long time.
0: Good Nelly. All right, Larry, you're in trouble.
2: Ryan Wampler is having a birthday tomorrow. This is Austin's stepbrother.
0: Womp womp.
2: And then Darren Miller is celebrating tomorrow.
0: My man Darren Miller at the Hero Homes Group. Is it today?
2: Tomorrow.
0: Again tomorrow.
2: Yeah.
0: Okay, you said that.
2: Call in your birthdays and wedding anniversaries to us. We'll take those for today, tomorrow, Sunday, and Monday. The volunteer Redipest mix line is 423-614.
0: We're going to take them next year.
2: Sure.
0: Let's keep them coming.
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0: right.
2: app.
0: Thank you. As we head on, that's enough. As we head on, I get enough. Jelly Roll, we made the announcement. Jelly Roll, and we are giving away, you can win a pair of tickets to see him Sunday,
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0: 1041. Yeah, Jelly Roll, Bridget. We kicked it off with Bob Bevan, Witt's Frozen Custard. A little later than we expected. About an hour ago, had a power outage, so it kind of messed us up, but we're fine. We're fine now, okay?
1: Everything's fine.
0: That's okay. So anyway, the big announcement was and is that we're kicking off our Mix 1041 Summer of Fun presented by Witt's Frozen Custard with tickets to see Jelly Roll in Atlanta a week from Sunday night. We are taking qualifiers right now, actually, Bridget. So if people want to see Jelly Roll at the Coco Amphitheater on Sunday, May 31st, 7:30 p.m., how do they qualify?
1: Yeah, call or text us, 423-614-6499. 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
0: All right, we'll come back with more in a moment.
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0: All right, whatever. I don't care. So anyway, there you go. The gas is expensive, though. So just wherever you're going. Still, it's not going to stop. Prediction is about 1 million Tennesseans will travel. Don't forget, TDOT is calling off lane closures except for the long-term construction from tonight at 6 until Tuesday morning at 6. Hey, we got a lot of news. 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And you can also sign up for free for our Mix Morning Briefing, which is right there. 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
1: Good morning. Let's get a check of traffic here. 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We have no reports of any accidents this morning. As we take a look at the Langley Roofing traffic cameras, the interstate is looking good. As always, if you see a traffic problem, give us a call. The volunteer Rita Pest mix line is 423-614-6499. You can also text us at that same number on the Cleveland State Cougar line. We'll check your Mermaid Mattress Weather Center forecast coming up.
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0: 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Good morning and welcome in. It's time for the Common Spirit Memorial Chattanooga Sports Desk. 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We begin sports with a tragedy. A legendary NASCAR driver, Kyle Busch, died on Thursday at the age of 41. He won more NASCAR races in the three combined National Series than any other driver in history. He also won two Cup Series championships. Now, there's been no cause of death announced. However, the Associated Press is reporting this morning that that Busch was found unresponsive while working in the shop there of the Childress team yesterday morning. And that is, but again, no official cause of death. All right, the Braves got a big win over the Marlins last night, 9-3. They won 3 of 4 in Miami. They'll host the Washington Nationals this Memorial Day weekend, beginning tonight, as we'll have it here on your Braves stations, 7:15 here on Mix 104.1, as well as our sister station, ESPN Cleveland, 101.3. The NBA Eastern Conference Finals last night, Knicks beat the Cavs 109-93, as the Knicks now lead the series 2-0. Also, the playoffs tonight will be the NBA Western Conference Finals. This is Game 3, Thunder at the Spurs in San Antonio, 8:30 tonight on NBC. Boy, the Lady Vols are one win away from the College World Series. Lady Vols softball over Georgia yesterday, 3-1. And again, one win shy of the College World Series. Also, in sports, it's going to be a busy Sunday in motor racing. The NASCAR Coca-Cola 600 will be Sunday in Charlotte. We'll have it on Southeast Tennessee's home for NASCAR, ESPN Cleveland, 101.3, our sister station, presented by Dale's Heating and Air. The Indianapolis 500 will be Sunday as they'll start at 12:45. That will be on Fox Television. 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
0: It's 104.1. Our friends with Drainright Guttering are here. Jimmy McGowan with Drainright. Jimmy, welcome back, buddy. How are you?
5: I'm fantastic. Thanks for having me back.
0: Well, hey, let's first of all, tell me about Drainright Guttering. What sets you guys apart?
5: Well, we're a local business. We've been in business since 1992. We're not a chain or a franchise. We're local, and you can actually get a human being on the phone when you call.
0: Imagine that.
5: That's amazing.
0: Nowadays, that's amazing, isn't it?
5: It sure is. It's one of the little things that will set you apart.
0: Yeah, and that local feel, which, of course, you'll find immediately when you talk with your friends and our friends at Drainright Guttering. Let's talk about you. Tell me about your career at Drainright.
5: I've been here since 2009, been an estimator since day one, and enjoy it. Can't think of anything else I'd rather do.
0: Jimmy McGowan joins us, Drainright Guttering. So let's talk about the services that you guys provide.
5: Well, everything from cleaning and repairs to guttering to gutter guards. We install underdeck ceiling systems to make the space under the deck livable. And everything in between, commercial, residential, if it's guttering, that's we do it.
0: So, Jimmy, take me through. So somebody calls Drainright Guttering. What's the phone number?
5: 423-472-7018.
0: All right. So 472-7018, area code 423. So let's say they call you. Take me through that process. What happens?
5: Easy. Someone will answer the phone during business hours. They take your information. They pass it along to our system. It emails myself or Bryce, the other estimator. We call that day, set the appointment, show up, see what the needs are, get an estimate out that day, get you on the schedule, and however far we're out, you'll get a call a day or two before, and next thing you know, you're done. You don't have to deal with it anymore. We've taken care of it. Yep. You call us, we do it, and that's it.
0: Now, I'm sure people can go online. You got a great website also.
5: Yep. Yeah. Oh, yeah. You can put in all your information online. If you don't want to talk to somebody or if it's after hours, it automatically preloads all your information into the system, sends it to who it needs to go to, either myself or Bryce, and we call the next day and set an appointment.
0: Really good. We're joined by Jimmy McGowan, Drainright Guttering. Well, all right, so you were here last time. You talked about this. I want you to repeat about the underdeck system. So tell me what that means.
5: Underdeck system, if you have a taller deck, if you have lawnmowers parked under it or a living space under it, rain just falls through the deck. It's unusable space.
0: Yeah.
5: We have a ceiling system from Haven Underdeck that installs on any deck, and it captures the water and puts it in a gutter and takes it down, and you can create a living space under there with lights, ceiling fans. You're essentially adding another room to your house.
0: Wow. Wow. That's pretty cool. We all need more space.
5: Yeah, exactly. Yeah. And nobody likes to have space they can't use.
0: That's right. That's exactly right. Well, Jimmy, let's get the, it's of course, Jimmy McGowan, our buddy from Drainright Guttering. And, you know, I've been friends with Drainright and used them for a long, long time. They're great. Do a tremendous job, of course, local business. So, all right, Jimmy, let's get the contact info out there.
5: Give us a call, 472-7018. Go to our website, tennessee.drainrightguttering.com.
0: All right, anything else you want to add here before
5: That's
0: we go?
5: That's it. I appreciate you having me out again.
0: It's a rainy morning, so you guys are busy.
5: Good day to be a gutter guy.
0: That's right. Jimmy, great to see you, buddy.
5: Thanks. Appreciate it.
0: All right, anytime. Drainright Guttering, everybody. All right, so we made the big announcement, Bridget, earlier this morning. We are kicking off our summer of fun presented by Witt's Frozen Custard with a huge announcement earlier and a big, big contest.
2: That's right. We're giving away tickets to see Jelly Roll in Atlanta on May 31st. And so, yeah, we did make that big announcement last hour, but you can call or text now if you want to get qualified to win those tickets. 423-614-6499. 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
0: A little more Jelly Roll right here with marshmallow. I like marshmallow and s'mores.

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1: That's right. 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So come by and shop the lot there at Honda of Cleveland. Huge Memorial Day savings all weekend long.
0: Yeah, they got Chris Harris and his team a big, big weekend. Again, really all starts today. You can go ahead and go to HondaCleveland.com and look at the whole lineup. Let's get our final check. It's been a big morning with us. Our celebration list, our Simmons Bank celebration list for the final time.
1: Happy birthday to Elijah Kersey. He is going to be 24 tomorrow. That is from his mamaw, Steve and Jamie Hahn. They're celebrating their 46th wedding anniversary Sunday. Michael and Karen Galloway, they are celebrating their 27th wedding anniversary today. Jennifer Ratcliffe is celebrating her birthday today. Carrie Allen celebrating on Sunday. Kathy Godfrey is having a birthday tomorrow from her son Travis. Ginger and Randy Goodson, they are celebrating their wedding anniversary on Monday. Sierra Libby is celebrating a birthday on Monday. This is Isaac's daughter at Best Buy Metals. Gerald New is celebrating on Monday. Maggie Hooper is 40 today. Maddox Morris is celebrating on Monday. Gino Cluse is celebrating on Monday from Mom, Dad, and Robbie. County Commissioner Mylan and Amy Blake celebrating their 28th wedding anniversary tomorrow. McKenna Baker is going to be 24 tomorrow. Jimmy Lou Stennett is celebrating tomorrow. Her husband, Larry, says she's 39 and holding and been holding a long time. Ryan Wappler is celebrating tomorrow. This is Austin's stepbrother. And then Darren Miller is having a birthday tomorrow. Call in your birthdays and wedding anniversaries to us for Tuesday. We'll take those on the volunteer Riddipest Mix Line, 423-614-6499. 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
0: All right, it is 8 minutes for the hour. Final traffic update. Don Ledford, Cleveland, huge weekend there.
1: 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We have no reports of any accidents this morning. Taking a look at the Langley Roofing traffic cameras, the interstate is looking good. As always, if you see a traffic problem, give us a call. The volunteer Riddipest Mix Line is 423-614-6499. You can also text us at that same number on the Cleveland State Cougar Line. We'll check your Mermaid Mattress Weather Center forecast coming up.
0: All right, it's time for a Logan Thompson Law News Desk update. And in the update this morning, I want to remind everyone that the Memorial Day ceremony in Bradley County will be on Memorial Day Monday, and that will begin, I believe I had it here, at 11 a.m. at Waterville Baptist Church. 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
12: Good Friday to you, Tennessee Valley. We will be in storm alert weather mode today as we track the potential for a few severe storms and heavy rain. Now, this morning, most of the action is going to stay below severe limits, but we're going to have another sloppy commute, so be careful out there. As we get into the afternoon and evening, that's when we could have some stronger storms with gusty winds and small hail. Most of the action will come through between about 2 and 10 p.m. with lingering showers tonight. For the latest, be sure to download that Local 3 weather app. I'm Storm Alert Meteorologist Clay Smith.
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7: Good Friday to you, Tennessee Valley. We will be in storm alert weather mode today as we track the potential for a few severe storms and heavy rain. Now, this morning, most of the action is going to stay below severe limits, but we're going to have another sloppy commute, so be careful out there. As we get into the afternoon and evening, that's when we could have some stronger storms with gusty winds and small hail. Most of the action will come through between about 2 and 10 p.m. with lingering showers tonight. For the latest, be sure to download that Local 3 weather app. I'm Storm Alert Meteorologist Clay Smith.
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11: Good Friday to you, Tennessee Valley. We will be in storm alert weather mode today as we track the potential for a few severe storms and heavy rain. Now, this morning, most of the action is going to stay below severe limits, but we're going to have another sloppy commute, so be careful out there. As we get into the afternoon and evening, that's when we could have some stronger storms with gusty winds and small hail. Most of the action will come through between about 2 and 10 p.m. with lingering showers tonight. For the latest, be sure to download that Local 3 weather app. I'm Storm Alert meteorologist Clay Smith.

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0: 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I'm Melissa Tyler. 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
11: Good Friday to you, Tennessee Valley. We will be in storm alert weather mode today as we track the potential for a few severe storms and heavy rain. Now, this morning, most of the action is going to stay below severe limits, but we're going to have another sloppy commute, so be careful out there. As we get into the afternoon and evening, that's when we could have some stronger storms with gusty winds and small hail. Most of the action will come through between about 2 and 10 p.m. with lingering showers tonight. For the latest, be sure to download that Local 3 weather app. I'm Storm Alert Meteorologist Clay Smith.

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7: Good Friday to you, Tennessee Valley. We will be in storm alert weather mode today as we track the potential for a few severe storms and heavy rain. As we get into the afternoon and evening, that's when we could have some stronger storms with gusty winds and small hail. Most of the action will come through between about 2 and 10 p.m. with lingering showers tonight. For the latest, be sure to download that Local 3 weather app. I'm Storm Alert Meteorologist Clay Smith.

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13: Good Friday to you, Tennessee Valley. We will be in storm alert weather mode today as we track the potential for a few severe storms and heavy rain. As we get into the afternoon and evening, that's when we could have some stronger storms with gusty winds and small hail. Most of the action will come through between about 2 and 10 p.m. with lingering showers tonight. For the latest, be sure to download that Local 3 weather app. I'm Storm Alert Meteorologist Clay Smith.
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0: 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She's here.
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1: 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Likewise. You and Bridget do well, so well.
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0: Sorry. It's almost like I stepped into some kind of lame support group. I mean, you people, honestly, a bunch of victims, obviously.
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0: 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I'm Melissa Tyler with another set of song from mix artists like Taylor Swift, Bruno Mars, and Alex Warren after the break. From the fun
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14: Good Friday to you, Tennessee Valley. We will be in storm alert weather mode today as we track the potential for a few severe storms and heavy rain. As we get into the afternoon and evening, that's when we could have some stronger storms with gusty winds and small hail. Most of the action will come through between about 2 and 10 p.m. with lingering showers tonight. For the latest, be sure to download that Local 3 weather app. I'm Storm Alert Meteorologist Clay Smith.

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1: News. I'm CJ Papa. NASCAR legend Kyle Busch dies suddenly. The 41-year-old's family releasing a statement.
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22: Good Friday to you, Tennessee Valley. We will be in storm alert weather mode today as we track the potential for a few severe storms and heavy rain. As we get into the afternoon and evening, that's when we could have some stronger storms with gusty winds and small hail. Most

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14: 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Good Friday to you, Tennessee Valley. We will be in storm alert weather mode today as we track the potential for a few severe storms and heavy rain. As we get into the afternoon and evening, that's when we could have some stronger storms with gusty winds and small hail. Most of the action will come through between about 2 and 10 p.m. with lingering showers tonight. For the latest, be sure to download that Local 3 weather app. I'm Storm Alert Meteorologist Clay Smith.
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1: Sheila Freeman.
0: Sheila, how the world are you?
1: I'm good. How are you?
0: Do you still love him? Well, I meant Jesus. Do you still love Jesus?
1: Oh yes.
0: Do you still love Steve Hartline? Come on now.
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0: 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Good morning. 19 minutes before the hour of noon. And did you hear the big news this morning?
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17: Good Friday to you, Tennessee Valley. We will be in storm alert weather mode today as we track the potential for a few severe storms and heavy rain. As we get into the afternoon and evening, that's when we could have some stronger storms with gusty winds and small hail. Most of the action will come through between about 2 and 10 p.m. with lingering showers tonight. For the latest, be sure to download that Local 3 weather app. I'm Storm Alert Meteorologist Clay Smith.
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3: 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Brenda Lawson has been re-elected president of Cleveland 100, a nonprofit organization that supports families of first responders killed in the line of duty. Lawson was re-elected during a board meeting this week, along with Vice President Joe Wilson, Secretary Zandra Welch, and Treasurer Kelvin Bishop. Board members also discussed the group's annual awards program with plans for an October event expected to be announced soon. Cleveland 100 was founded in 1997 by Mayor Emeritus Tom Rowland and the late ATF agent Courtney McGrady. From the Cleveland Daily Banner, once again, Waterville Baptist Church will serve as the venue for the Bradley County Memorial Day Ceremony, which will be at 11 a.m. on Monday, May 25th. Retired Lieutenant Colonel Ron Green will be the guest speaker. The ceremony is open to the public. For Mix 104.1, this is Emily Beatty reporting.
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9: Good Friday to you, Tennessee Valley. We will be in storm alert weather mode today as we track the potential for a few severe storms and heavy rain. As we get into the afternoon and evening, that's when we could have some stronger storms with gusty winds and small hail. Most of the action will come through between about 2 and 10 p.m. with lingering showers tonight. For the latest, be sure to download that Local 3 weather app. I'm Storm Alert Meteorologist Clay Smith.

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14: Good Friday to you, Tennessee Valley. We will be in storm alert weather mode today as we track the potential for a few severe storms and heavy rain. As we get into the afternoon and evening, that's when we could have some stronger storms with gusty winds and small hail. Most of the action will come through between about 2 and 10 p.m. with lingering showers tonight. For the latest, be sure to download that Local 3 weather app. I'm Storm Alert Meteorologist Clay Smith.
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0: 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I'm Melissa Tyler with more Mix artists like Benson Boone, Ed Sheeran, and One Republic coming up.
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15: Good Friday to you, Tennessee Valley. We will be in storm alert weather mode today as we track the potential for a few severe storms and heavy rain. As we get into the afternoon and evening, that's when we could have some stronger storms with gusty winds and small hail. Most of the action will come through between about 2 and 10 p.m. with lingering showers tonight. For the latest, be sure to download that Local 3 weather app. I'm Storm Alert meteorologist Clay Smith.
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17: Good Friday to you, Tennessee Valley. We will be in storm alert weather mode today as we track the potential for a few severe storms and heavy rain. As we get into the afternoon and evening, that's when we could have some stronger storms with gusty winds and small hail. Most of the action will come through between about 2 and 10 p.m. with lingering showers tonight. For the latest, be sure to download that Local 3 weather app. I'm storm alert meteorologist Clay Smith.

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13: Good Friday to you, Tennessee Valley. We will be in storm alert weather mode today as we track the potential for a few severe storms and heavy rain. As we get into the afternoon and evening, that's when we could have some stronger storms with gusty winds and small hail. Most of the action will come through between about 2 and 10 p.m. with lingering showers tonight. For the latest, be sure to download that Local 3 weather app. I'm Storm Alert Meteorologist Clay Smith.
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0: 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I'm Melissa Tyler. 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
11: Good Friday to you, Tennessee Valley. We will be in storm alert weather mode today as we track the potential for a few severe storms and heavy rain. As we get into the afternoon and evening, that's when we could have some stronger storms with gusty winds and small hail. Most of the action will come through between about 2 and 10 p.m. with lingering showers tonight. For the latest, be sure to download that Local 3 weather app. I'm Storm Alert Meteorologist Clay Smith.

0: 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I'm Joe Cook, and I've got another long set of mixed music from artists like Dua Lipa, Justin Timberlake, and Jelly Roll coming up shortly.
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14: Good Friday to you, Tennessee Valley. We will be in storm alert weather mode today as we track the potential for a few severe storms and heavy rain. As we get into the afternoon and evening, that's when we could have some stronger storms with gusty winds and small hail. Most of the action will come through between about 2 and 10 p.m. with lingering showers tonight. For the latest, be sure to download that Local 3 weather app. I'm Storm Alert Meteorologist Clay Smith.
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0: There they are. Thank you, ladies. 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Thank you. Wasn't that bad?
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12: Good Friday to you, Tennessee Valley. We will be in storm alert weather mode today as we track the potential for a few severe storms and heavy rain. As we get into the afternoon and evening, that's when we could have some stronger storms with gusty winds and small hail. Most of the action will come through between about 2 and 10 p.m. with lingering showers tonight. For the latest, be sure to download that Local 3 weather app. I'm Storm Alert Meteorologist Clay Smith.
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4: 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Hi, it's Joe Cook. Afternoon drive here on Friday afternoon as we get into the weekend. 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And not only are we powered by these nice people this afternoon, we are here at the dealership. And we're going to be here till 5 o'clock today. And we would love to see you. So drop on by today and take advantage of some incredible deals that you're going to find this afternoon. How about a Nissan Kicks starting at just $22,430? You can own the city streets in the 2026 Nissan Kicks. 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We've got rates as low as 0%. And listen, whether maybe bad credit is an issue for you, some fixed income, previous repo, we've got a program to fit your needs here today, this afternoon, at Mountain View Nissan of Cleveland. We're just off exit 20, I-75, and you will see us right by the interstate, right next door to UEC Theaters. We're going to be here till 5. 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
6: 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Brenda Lawson has been re-elected president of Cleveland 100, a nonprofit organization that supports families of first responders killed in the line of duty. Lawson was re-elected during a board meeting this week, along with Vice President Joe Wilson, Secretary Zandra Welch, and Treasurer Kelvin Bishop. Board members also discussed the group's annual awards program with plans for an October event expected to be announced soon. Cleveland 100 was founded in 1997 by Mayor Emeritus Tom Rowland and the late ATF agent Courtney McGrady. From the Cleveland Daily Banner, once again, Waterville Baptist Church will serve as the venue for the Bradley County Memorial Day Ceremony, which will be at 11 a.m. on Monday, May 25th. Retired Lieutenant Colonel Ron Green will be the guest speaker. The ceremony is open to the public. For Mix 104.1, this is Emily Beatty reporting.
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8: Good afternoon. Traffic building right on schedule for Friday over here in the construction zone. It's heavy at times, north and southbound on 75 here in the construction at 153 East Brainerd Road. It continues to build northbound on 75 right now over White Oak Mountain. All that traffic pushing up through the Cleveland-Bradley County area. There's been radar up through there around Paul Huff Parkway a little bit earlier. If you get locked out this weekend, call Rick's Lock and Key 892-1700. I'm Commander Chuck, your on-time traffic.
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13: Good Friday to you, Tennessee Valley. We will be in storm alert weather mode today as we track the potential for a few severe storms and heavy rain. As we get into the afternoon and evening, that's when we could have some stronger storms with gusty winds and small hail. Most of the action will come through between about 2 and 10 p.m. with lingering showers tonight. For the latest, be sure to download that Local 3 weather app. I'm Storm Alert Meteorologist Clay Smith.

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104.1 WCLE. Good afternoon, everybody. Bridget Forrester broadcasting live at Honda of Cleveland, South Lee Highway, right here at APD 40. Come out and shop this Memorial Day weekend. Memorial Day weekend savings have started today here at Honda of Cleveland. And as they say, when the tent goes up, the prices come down. You're going to see the big blue and white tent set up here. And that means they have some great deals for you this weekend here at Honda of Cleveland. It's the Memorial Day tent event, and it is the number one reason they sell more Hondas in May than any other month. 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

Good afternoon. Cranking it up pretty good on M. Nicola. Certain sections there going outbound. We got a couple of accidents getting some attention right now. It's Friday. You know the drill. Give yourself extra time out here, especially driving up and down 75 in this construction zone over here at any time could be tricky. Up by 153 Shallowford Road. It's stop and go right now. Paul Huff Parkway right at the interstate. 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

0: 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I'm Commander Chuck. You're on time traffic.
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13: Good Friday to you, Tennessee Valley. We will be in storm alert weather mode today as we track the potential for a few severe storms and heavy rain. As we get into the afternoon and evening, that's when we could have some stronger storms with gusty winds and small hail. Most of the action will come through between about 2 and 10 p.m. with lingering showers tonight. For the latest, be sure to download that Local 3 weather app. I'm Storm Alert Meteorologist Clay Smith.
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15: 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Hi, it's Joe Cook, and we are here live at Mountain View Nissan of Cleveland. We're going to be around till 5 o'clock this afternoon into your drive time, and we would love for you to come by and take advantage of some really, really good deals that you can get here right now. Check out the great deals this month here at Mountain View Nissan of Cleveland, like 0% APR. Yeah, 0% APR for 60 months on 2026 Rogue, Pathfinder, Murano, and Frontier. That's right. And the You Pick campaign is still around. And we're talking about You Pick the Nissan Kicks Play, the 26 Kicks S. Also, we have a 25 Nissan Kicks S. 26 Sentra, 26 Versa SV, just $319 a month for 84 months. What a deal. And remember, we've got still some 2025 models of different Nissans here available for you, and a wonderful selection of previously owned vehicles. So make your plans to come by and see us this afternoon here at Mountain View Nissan. Just off exit 20, I-75, we'd love to see you. 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

0: All right, Mix 104.1 WCLE. Good afternoon, everybody. Bridget Forrester back live. We're at Honda of Cleveland here on South Lee Highway at APD 40, just about a mile east from I-75. And they're having a huge Memorial Day tent event going on here at Honda of Cleveland through Monday. Some great savings for you, great interest rates as well, and great inventory. So it's a great time to purchase a vehicle. Zach joins us, one of the salespeople here at Honda of Cleveland. Zach, how are you?
1: Doing all right. How are you doing?
0: We are doing great. I know you encourage folks to come out here this Memorial Day weekend.
1: Yes, yes. We're having a big event out here. We've got everything. I've got every make, every model, every trim. I've got it all. And we need to get rid of them. We got a bunch of TVs to get rid of, too. And then tomorrow, we're going to have a cookout for everybody. Come see us. Get you a hot dog. Find you a nice car. And let's do a deal.
0: Yeah, Zach mentioned that TV. It's a 50-inch smart TV when you buy a vehicle through Memorial Day. So that's a great incentive for you. Also, interest rates as well. Those are a huge incentive for people.
1: Yeah, yeah. Right now, Honda's rolling out some good stuff. You can get as low as 2.49%. And like I said, that's on a lot of models. We've got Ridgelines. We've got Accords. We've got everything. So just come check us out. We're ready to sell some cars this weekend.
0: I know you guys are excited about your used inventory right now as well.
1: Yeah, we have a lot of certified pre-owned stuff right now. And that's a warranty that comes with the car. So, you know, it'll help you out there for sure.
0: All right, Zach, thank you so much. You can stop by and see him here this weekend at Honda of Cleveland. Again, South Lee Highway right here at APD 40, just about a mile east off of I-75 exit 20. We'd love to see you out here today, and they'd love to see you here. They're going to be here, of course, on Memorial Day Monday. So huge savings today, tomorrow, and Monday as well. That's here at Honda of Cleveland and online at hondaofcleveland.com. 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
11: 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We're just off exit 20 off I-75. We're easy to find right next to the UEC Theater. So come on by. We're going to be here till 5 o'clock today, and we got some good deals to tell you about. We got 0% APR for 60 months on 2026 Nissan Rogue here at Mountain View Nissan. 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And this is Joe Cook. 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
2: Good afternoon, Craig. They're pretty good out here now on 24, trying to push up through the heart of the Ridge Cut. It's stop and go 25th and Keith there in Cleveland. There's been radar up through Bradley County in the last hour, so just be careful for the rest of the afternoon out here on 75, especially up through the Charleston area. 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I'm Commander Chuck, your on-time traffic.
1: 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Good afternoon, everybody. Bridget Forrester broadcasting live here at Honda of Cleveland, South Lee Highway at APD 40, about a mile east of I-75 there at exit 20. Huge Memorial Day savings this weekend here at Honda of Cleveland. They say when the tent goes up, the prices come down. You're going to see the big blue and white tent when you pull on the lot here at Honda of Cleveland. Some great savings for you this weekend. 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
15: Good Friday to you, Tennessee Valley. We will be in storm alert weather mode today as we track the potential for a few severe storms and heavy rain. As we get into the afternoon and evening, that's when we could have some stronger storms with gusty winds and small hail. Most of the action will come through between about 2 and 10 p.m. with lingering showers tonight. For the latest, be sure to download that Local 3 weather app. I'm Storm Alert Meteorologist Clay Smith.
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18: 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We love being here, and we're going to be here till 5 o'clock this afternoon. Got some really, really good deals, and as we mentioned in an earlier break, you need to come by and check out the all-new 2026 Nissan Sentra. 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And some really good deals on the Nissan Kicks Play as well. 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Rates as low as 0%, and whether you got bad credit, fixed income, previous repo, they've got a program to fit your needs here. And it would just be a good day. A couple of little sprinkles, don't let that keep you away. Come on over and see us here. Exit 20 off I-75, and we're going to be here till 5. 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
1: 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Brenda Lawson has been re-elected president of Cleveland 100, a nonprofit organization that supports families of first responders killed in the line of duty. Lawson was re-elected during a board meeting this week, along with Vice President Joe Wilson, Secretary Zandra Welch, and Treasurer Kelvin Bishop. Board members also discussed the group's annual awards program with plans for an October event expected to be announced soon. Cleveland 100 was founded in 1997 by Mayor Emeritus Tom Rowland and the late ATF agent Courtney McGrady. From the Cleveland Daily Banner, once again, Waterville Baptist Church will serve as the venue for the Bradley County Memorial Day Ceremony, which will be at 11 a.m. on Monday, May 25th. Retired Lieutenant Colonel Ron Green will be the guest speaker. The ceremony is open to the public. For Mix 104.1, this is Emily Beatty reporting.
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3: Good afternoon, TDOT's working with a couple of accidents out here. It's busy now with that traffic volume up through the Odawai area. Watching it build pretty good, actually, over White Oak Mountain on 75, pushing up towards the Cleveland-Bradley County area. It's crowded over here at Lee Highway at Shallowford. Stop and go at Volkswagen Drive there at Discovery Drive. 24, watch for radar out through Marion County. Hey, if you get locked out this weekend, call Rick's Lock and Key. That number's 892-1700. Rick's Lock and Key. I'm Commander Chuck with your on-time traffic.
4: 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Good afternoon, everybody. Bridget Forrester back live. We're at Honda of Cleveland, right here on South Lee Highway at APD 40, just about a mile east from I-75 at Exit 20. Come out and shop the lot here. When the tents go up, the prices come down. You're going to see the big blue and white tents here as you pull on the lot at Honda of Cleveland. 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
13: 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Hi, this is Joe Cook, and we are once again at Mountain View Nissan of Cleveland, one of my favorite places to be on a Friday afternoon. And we're here almost every Friday afternoon, at least once a month, I guess I should say. It's always a joy because there's so many good things to tell you about. The You Pick campaign, of course, is still here. 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So come on by, shop in person this afternoon. 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And get the weekend started off right in a new car, truck, or whatever your needs may be. 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
1: Good afternoon. Cranking it pretty good now. 24 here at Market Street, especially in the eastbound lanes. Actually, east and west is a little bit crowded here on 24 inside Moccasin Bend. It's heavy now up towards the Cleveland, Bradley County area, right on schedule for this time of the afternoon on 75 over White Oak Mountain. Watch your speed up through there. I think you know what I mean. Hey, if you get locked out this weekend, call Rick's Lock and Key. That telephone number is 892-1700, Rick's Lock and Key. I'm Commander Chuck. You're on time traffic.
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20: Good Friday to you, Tennessee Valley. We will be in storm alert weather mode today as we track the potential for a few severe storms and heavy rain. As we get into the afternoon and evening, that's when we could have some stronger storms with gusty winds and small hail. Most of the action will come through between about 2 and 10 p.m. with lingering showers tonight. For the latest, be sure to download that Local 3 weather app. I'm Storm Alert Meteorologist Clay Smith.
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21: 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So obviously some huge savings for you here. 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
1: 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And we're at one of them right now, let me tell you. Our friends here at Mountain View Nissan of Cleveland have invited us over this afternoon. We're going to be here till 5 o'clock. 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

0: 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Good afternoon, everybody. Bridget Forrester back live here at Honda of Cleveland, South Lee Highway at the bypass. The big Memorial Day tent event is going on here at Honda of Cleveland through Monday. So some great incentives for you here. 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A 2026 Accord LX priced under $26,000, a 2026 Ridgeline RTL under $40,000, a 2026 CRV Sport is marked to less than $34,000, 2026 HRV LX under $25,000, and a 2026 CRV LX under $30,000, and rates as low as 2.49% here at Honda of Cleveland. They're also excited about their pre-owned inventory as well. Over 90 used vehicles in stock on the lot here at Honda of Cleveland. 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
1: Good afternoon. Really starting to build out here on 24 with more volume east and west, where it's already crowded here inside Moccasin Bend, trying to get up through the Ridge Cut. It is crowded up in Cleveland, 25th and Keith. It continues to run heavy at times here up through the construction. Just depends on 75 up by Shalliford Road. Hey, if you get locked out this weekend, call Rick's Lock and Key, 892-1700. Rick's Lock and Key, they're always there for you 24/7. I'm Commander Chuck with your on-time traffic.
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13: A few spotty showers and thunderstorms as we head through our Friday evening, tapering off late tonight. For your Saturday, some showers in the morning, scattered strong storms in the afternoon. After 5 p.m., we'll start to see things clearing out. Still cloudy skies, but the rain tapers off. Sunday, more scattered showers and thunderstorms, highs in the low 80s. We'll keep that trend going. Monday, 82 for the high, with showers and thunderstorms for your Memorial Day as well. The biggest threat through Memorial Day is going to be localized flooding. Download the Local 3 weather app, free for iPhone and Android. I'm Chief Meteorologist David Carnes for the Local 3 Storm Alert Team.
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15: 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And you can tell that's the intercom. They're busy here, and there's a reason for that. They're a great dealership. They got a great selection of Nissans for you to come by and look at this afternoon. And by the way, this is our final break for this afternoon. And we want to definitely say thank you to Mountain View Nissan of Cleveland for having us over this afternoon. 0% APR for 60 months on 2026 Nissan Rogue here at Mountain View Nissan. 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That is incredible. And some really, really good deals on the Nissan Kicks Play as well. It's a pretty white one with black trim right in front of me here that I'm looking at right now. It's a mighty nice one, folks. All of them are. So come on and check them out. And once again, thank you for all the people that came by this afternoon. They're open right now. So, hey, head on over. Mountain View Nissan of Cleveland, just off exit 20, I-75. 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

0: 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Good afternoon, everybody. Bridget Forrester back with a final check-in here at Honda of Cleveland. The Memorial Day tent event is underway here at Honda of Cleveland through 6 p.m. on Memorial Day Monday. 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So also some great interest rates as low as 2.49% as well. It's the Memorial Day tent event going on here at Honda of Cleveland. They're going to be here, of course, today, tomorrow, and Monday till 6 p.m. So come on by. And then, of course, when you purchase a vehicle now through Monday, you're going to get a free 50-inch smart TV with that as well. So come on out, shop the lot here at Honda of Cleveland this Memorial Day weekend. Thanks so much to Ryan Felton back at the station producing our broadcast and doing a great job. Thanks also to Chris Harris, general manager here at Honda of Cleveland, and his team for having us out here today as well. Hope you all have a great Memorial Day weekend. I'm Bridget, creating community on Mix 104.1.
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1: 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Brenda Lawson has been re-elected president of Cleveland 100, a nonprofit organization that supports families of first responders killed in the line of duty. Lawson was re-elected during a board meeting this week, along with Vice President Joe Wilson, Secretary Zandra Welch, and Treasurer Kelvin Bishop. Board members also discussed the group's annual awards program with plans for an October event expected to be announced soon. Cleveland 100 was founded in 1997 by Mayor Emeritus Tom Rowland and the late ATF agent Courtney McGrady. From the Cleveland Daily Banner, once again, Waterville Baptist Church will serve as the venue for the Bradley County Memorial Day Ceremony, which will be at 11 a.m. on Monday, May 25th. Retired Lieutenant Colonel Ron Green will be the guest speaker. The ceremony is open to the public. For Mix 104.1, this is Emily Beatty reporting.
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3: Good afternoon. Really starting to build out here on 24 with more volume east and west, where it's already crowded here inside Moccasin Bend trying to get up through the ridge cut. It is crowded up in Cleveland, 25th and Keith. It continues to run heavy at times here up through the construction. Just depends on 75 up by Shalliford Road. Hey, if you get locked out this weekend, call Rick's Lock and Key, 892-1700. Rick's Lock and Key, they're always there for you 24/7. I'm Commander Chuck with your on-time traffic.
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0: We're playing the best mix and best variety of music here on Mix 104.1. Hi, Joe Cook, in your afternoon. Yeah, we're back in the studio. Had a really good time at Mountain View Nissan of Cleveland, and we're powered by our friends at Mountain View Nissan of Cleveland. This afternoon, in your afternoon drive, well, we got more reports of bears, believe it or not, this time over in East Ridge. East Ridge PD received several calls about a bear roaming the neighborhoods there, a juvenile black bear located by officers in the Bennett and Seminole Drive area. And they want to remind you, if you see a bear, please treat it as a wild animal. Don't attempt to approach, capture, or otherwise harass them, and don't try to feed them. All right, stay with me. I got more mixed music coming up for your drive home this afternoon. Also, we'll have a check on your traffic on the way next.
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2: Good afternoon, TDOT's working with a couple of accidents out here. It's just crowded where you would expect. Certain sections of Highway 58 going outbound, mostly out towards the Harrison area. Heavy at times here in the construction on 75 right now. Normal for a Friday afternoon, really, where it's busy here on 75 down past East Brainerd. It's heavy headed up towards Cleveland, Bradley County right now on 75 up over White Oak Mountain. Happy Hemp Pharmacy, Chattanooga's number one dab bar. Stop by this weekend on Cummings Highway in Lookout Valley next to Walmart. I'm Commander Chuck. You're on time traffic.
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14: A few spotty showers and thunderstorms as we head through our Friday evening, tapering off late tonight. For your Saturday, some showers in the morning, scattered strong storms in the afternoon. After 5 p.m., we'll start to see things clearing out. Still cloudy skies, but the rain tapers off. Sunday, more scattered showers and thunderstorms, highs in the low 80s. We'll keep that trend going. Monday, 82 for the high, with showers and thunderstorms for your Memorial Day as well. The biggest threat through Memorial Day is going to be localized flooding. Download the Local 3 weather app, free for iPhone and Android. I'm Chief Meteorologist David Carnes for the Local 3 Storm Alert Team.
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0: 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Joe Cook, your humble host here on Friday afternoon as we get into the weekend together. We're at about 74 degrees here in Cleveland. And yeah, we do have chances for showers for tomorrow, Sunday, and Memorial Day. And the highs during the period should range from the upper 70s to near 80.
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2: Good afternoon. It's cranking up pretty good now on Highway 58. Certain sections there are mostly going outbound. We got a couple of accidents out here. It's still heavy at times. Trying to get up over White Oak Mountain. Watching it build pretty good, actually, with that steady flow of traffic northbound on 75 passing APD 40 up through Bradley County. Watch for radar south of Chattanooga today. It's been on and off on 75 through Catoosa County. Hey, if you get locked out this weekend, don't panic. Just call Rick's Lock and Key in Chattanooga, 892-1700. I'm Commander Chuck. You're on time traffic.
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11: A few spotty showers and thunderstorms as we head through our Friday evening, tapering off late tonight. For your Saturday, some showers in the morning, scattered strong storms in the afternoon. After 5 p.m., we'll start to see things clearing out. Still cloudy skies, but the rain tapers off. Sunday, more scattered showers and thunderstorms, highs in the low 80s. We'll keep that trend going. Monday, 82 for the high, with showers and thunderstorms for your Memorial Day as well. The biggest threat through Memorial Day is going to be localized flooding. Download the Local 3 weather app, free for iPhone and Android. I'm Chief Meteorologist David Carnes for the Local 3 Storm Alert Team.
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13: A few spotty showers and thunderstorms as we head through our Friday evening, tapering off late tonight. For your Saturday, some showers in the morning, scattered strong storms in the afternoon. After 5 p.m., we'll start to see things clearing out. Still cloudy skies, but the rain tapers off. Sunday, more scattered showers and thunderstorms, highs in the low 80s. We'll keep that trend going. Monday, 82 for the high, with showers and thunderstorms for your Memorial Day as well. The biggest threat through Memorial Day is going to be localized flooding. Download the Local 3 weather app, free for iPhone and Android. I'm Chief Meteorologist David Carnes for the Local 3 Storm Alert Team.

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13: A few spotty showers and thunderstorms as we head through our Friday evening, tapering off late tonight. For your Saturday, some showers in the morning, scattered strong storms in the afternoon. After 5 p.m., we'll start to see things clearing out. Still cloudy skies, but the rain tapers off. Sunday, more scattered showers and thunderstorms, highs in the low 80s. We'll keep that trend going. Monday, 82 for the high, with showers and thunderstorms for your Memorial Day as well. The biggest threat through Memorial Day is going to be localized flooding. Download the Local 3 weather app, free for iPhone and Android. I'm Chief Meteorologist David Carnes for the Local 3 Storm Alert Team.
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4: A few spotty showers and thunderstorms as we head through our Friday evening, tapering off late tonight. For your Saturday, some showers in the morning, scattered strong storms in the afternoon. After 5 p.m., we'll start to see things clearing out. Still cloudy skies, but the rain tapers off. Sunday, more scattered showers and thunderstorms, highs in the low 80s. We'll keep that trend going. Monday, 82 for the high, with showers and thunderstorms for your Memorial Day as well. The biggest threat through Memorial Day is going to be localized flooding. 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I'm Chief Meteorologist David Carnes for the Local 3 Storm Alert Team.

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6: A few spotty showers and thunderstorms as we head through our Friday evening, tapering off late tonight. For your Saturday, some showers in the morning, scattered strong storms in the afternoon. After 5 p.m., we'll start to see things clearing out. Still cloudy skies, but the rain tapers off. Sunday, more scattered showers and thunderstorms, highs in the low 80s. We'll keep that trend going. Monday, 82 for the high, with showers and thunderstorms for your Memorial Day as well. The biggest threat through Memorial Day is going to be localized flooding. Download the Local 3 weather app, free for iPhone and Android. I'm Chief Meteorologist David Carnes for the Local 3 Storm Alert Team.
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7: A few spotty showers and thunderstorms as we head through our Friday evening, tapering off late tonight. For your Saturday, some showers in the morning, scattered strong storms in the afternoon. After 5 p.m., we'll start to see things clearing out. Still cloudy skies, but the rain tapers off. Sunday, more scattered showers and thunderstorms, highs in the low 80s. We'll keep that trend going. Monday, 82 for the high, with showers and thunderstorms for your Memorial Day as well. The biggest threat through Memorial Day is going to be localized flooding. 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I'm Chief Meteorologist David Carnes for the Local 3 Storm Alert Team.
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4: A few spotty showers and thunderstorms as we head through our Friday evening, tapering off late tonight. For your Saturday, some showers in the morning, scattered strong storms in the afternoon. After 5 p.m., we'll start to see things clearing out. Still cloudy skies, but the rain tapers off. Sunday, more scattered showers and thunderstorms, highs in the low 80s. We'll keep that trend going.